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2: It's 7 o'clock. Nigeria is still a country we have Let's Avoid Act that could destabilize the nation. Remember, we are one big family. I am Gift Azamo with the news. First, out of stories. Escaped cybercrime suspect dies after gun battle with EFCC operatives. First Lady's Olurenmi Tinubu empowers 1,000 women in Abuja. Parents stress on the importance of early sex education. On the foreign scene, Catholic Bishop Osorio Alfonso shot dead in Mozambique. In sport news, we hear that West Ham co-chairman David Sullivan resigns. Please stay tuned for details of these and other stories. An escaped cybercrime suspect, Asar Segog, has died after his suspected cold associate allegedly opened fire on operatives of the Economic and Financial Crimes Commission in Makurdi, Benue State. Asar was among 26 suspected cybercrime fraudsters arrested by operatives of the EFCC's Makurdi Zonal Directorate on April 28, 2026. In a statement issued on Saturday by the Commission's head of media and publicity, Dele Oyawale, the EFCC said the suspects were profiled and remanded in custody following a court order obtained at a magistrate court. Dele said Asar and two other suspects escaped from the directory's holding facility on May 4th after requesting permission to use the lavatory. First Lady Senator Olurenmi Tinubu has, through her renewed Hope Initiative, empowered 1,000 petty traders, including persons living with disabilities, at Karo Majigi in Abuja. Olurenmi Tinubu, who was represented by wife of the Vice President, Nana Shettima, said this on Saturday during the Humanitarian Support and Empowerment Program for Petty Traders in Abuja. She said the empowerment support of 5,000 naira each will be donated to 1,000 women living in the community, irrespective of their tribes. During the empowerment, both children and adults in Karo Majigi were seen in their numbers chanting support for the re-election of President Bola Tinubu come 2027. Some parents in Ibadan have expressed diverse views on when and how sex education should be introduced to children. An entrepreneur, Oluwatosin Awawugbami, said sex education should begin from the age of 3 years, when the child already knows their body parts. She said the best age is when they are being taught the different body parts and letting them know the appropriate places to touch and not to allow anybody to touch. Sex education is an ongoing conversation that should never end between parents and their children. Father Aziz Oluwole said that talks should begin at age 4, adding that children should be told to avoid certain kinds of play, and when they err, they should be corrected without beating them. A former special advisor on political matters to the president, Senator Babafemi Ojodu, has said that Nigeria's worsening insecurity requires urgent and innovative solutions, arguing that elected leaders cannot excuse a poor performance by blaming problems inherited from previous administrations. Speaking on Friday during an interview, Senator Ojodu said anyone seeking public office does so with full knowledge of the country's challenges and should therefore be prepared with practical solutions.
3: People are offering to serve now, and they know what is happening now. And then if they get there next year and the problem is not solved, then we are going to be blaming the person who is there now. So you know the problem exists. Then you must find a solution to the problem. There are a lot of problems crying for solutions. And when things get to the point where 2-4-year-old kids are in the bush, unprotected in any way, are exposed to the elements, we do not even know what they eat, which water they drink, what kind of women they are having now, children who should be resting on the chest of their parents in the night, being kept warm, are exposed to rain and sunshine, they are made to trek hundreds of long kilometers. For me, it's strange.
2: Senator Babafemi Ojodu called on stakeholders in the country to find a lasting solution to the current security challenges confronting Nigeria.
3: And we all should pause and reflect about these things and then ask ourselves, what are we doing to ourselves? Whatever it is, we need to find a solution. We need to bend over backwards, sacrifice quite a lot of things. If you identify these guys to be Fulanis or from a part of the country, sit down with the leadership of those from that part of the country, call a conference of people from that part of the country and say, look, what is the problem? Why are we experiencing this? Can't we find a way to stop it? Kidnap young people, adolescents, slaughter teachers, and do all kinds of funny things. Kidnap a general and his wife. There must be a solution. There is no problem in the world that doesn't have a solution. We just, in my own opinion,
2: according to him, while insecurity in the northeast, northwest, and parts of north central Nigeria predates the administration of President Bola Tinubu, leaders who campaign for office must be held accountable for addressing existing problems. The Nigerian Independent System Operator has formally disassociated itself from an unauthorized social media account on X, handle identified as Nigeria National Grid. The management of NISO made this known in a statement in Abuja today. The system operator said that it had observed with concern that the said account continues to operate and disseminate misleading and unauthorized information to the public about the power grid. The public, media organizations, and all stakeholders are strongly advised not to quote, reference, rely upon, or attribute any information, statement, claims, or opinions published on the said account to NISO. It said the system operator said that any such content does not represent the official position, operations, or activities of the organization. Up next.
4: 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And now to foreign entertainment and sports news.
2: A Catholic bishop appointed to a central region of Mozambique by Pope Leo XIV was shot dead at home on Saturday in what the country's episcopal body called mysterious circumstances. Bishop Osorio Afonso, 54, was shot in the chest, probably with a single bullet. A spokesman for the Criminal Investigations Bureau, Maximino Amisla, told reporters outside the senior clergyman's residence. He qualified the killing as murder by gunshot, adding that it is not easy at this time to give details. Mozambique's President Daniel Chapo issued a statement expressing his deep sadness at Afonso's death, calling it an irreparable loss of Mozambican society. The screening of Nigerians in South Africa who registered for voluntary evacuation following renewed xenophobic attacks ended yesterday. Spokesperson of the Ministry of Foreign Affairs, Kimibi Ebefena, disclosed this to journalists on Saturday. According to him, the exercise commenced on Thursday and is being conducted jointly by the Nigerian High Commission in Pretoria, South Africa's Department of International Relations and Cooperation, the South African Police and Immigration Authorities. KMAB Emefina said the screening will determine the exact number of Nigerians cleared for evacuation. Comedian Eyo Makun, popularly known as AY, said his recent decision to postpone his Warri show was personal and should not be used to pressure other entertainers. His comments come amid public reactions to the recent abduction of children and teachers in Oyo State. In an Instagram post, Makun explained that the postponement stemmed from personal reflection, empathy and responsibility, and was not influenced by external pressure. Makun also faulted what he described as selective outrage directed at entertainers during national tragedies. David Sullivan announced he had stepped down from his role as joint chair of West Ham United with immediate effect. The 77-year-old is leaving his role of 16 years to fight false allegations about his private life. Sullivan and business partner David Gold completed their takeover of West Ham after selling Birmingham and brought Karen Brady with them as vice chairman. To end the news, a recap of the major headlines. An escaped cybercrime suspect, Asas Zog, has died after his suspected cold associate allegedly opened fire on operatives of the Economic and Financial Crimes Commission in Makurdi, Benue State. First Lady Senator Olureni Tinubu has, through her Renewed Hope Initiative, empowered 1,000 petty traders, including persons living with disabilities, at Karuma Jige in Abuja. Some parents in Ibadan have expressed diverse views on when and how sex education should be introduced to children. On the foreign scene, we brought you a report that a Catholic bishop appointed to a central region of Mozambique by Pope Leo XIV was shot dead at home on Saturday in what the country's episcopal body called mysterious circumstances. In sport news, you heard that David Sullivan announced he had stepped down from his role as joint chair of West Ham United with immediate effect. The news was edited by Esther Phillips and produced by Nanpan Telshak. I am Gift Azamu. You can follow us on our social media platforms at Just 937 Rhythm, Instagram, X, and Facebook. Nigeria is the only country we have. Let's avoid acts that could destabilize the nation. Remember, we are one big family. Good morning and many thanks for listening.
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3: Believe and speak. Believe and speak. There is a story of two men in the Old Testament. Popular story. David and Goliath. 1 Samuel 17, verses 4 to 54. 1 Samuel 17, 4 to 54. The two of them believed in something. Both of them, as it were, we are believers. Goliath believed in his idols and believed in himself. Very, very critical. To have self-confidence. Yeah. And David also believed in the Lord Jehovah. And believed also in two believers. Believing different things. But one thing was common to them. They had self-confidence. Yeah. A person that does not have self-confidence is already defeated. Let me just go there, they said there is an interview yesterday, tomorrow. Let me just go there, make it no be like, say, I no go. Already defeated. The psalmist said, why are you downcast, oh my soul? Why are you talking like this? Both of them believed in themselves and their God. 1 Samuel 17, 4 to 54. I'll read from verse 8. This is Goliath now, an unbeliever. And he stood and cried unto the armies of Israel and said unto them. The Bible says, faith comes by hearing, and hearing fear. Also comes by, Jesus said, take heed what you hear and how. If you see a dog now, just small dog, and you are playing with the dog and all of that, and the dog,

0: that very moment, your focus shifts from the size of the dog to what you are hearing. The dog is just very small, but it can make a... I will see some people very small like me like this. Do you know me? Look at this man now, big chest. By the time they have made noise, you that is as tall as this, you haven't seen where people will just take bottle, just break it, and they first choke themselves first. So you haven't seen people like that before. He just break bottle. You think that he's coming to he just first stab himself first. If you remain there, you will see Jesus that time. A man broke bottle, he just first shook himself first. You have already reached your house. No matter how the size of that person, because of the noise that he's making. Goliath did not just rely on his size. And he stood and cried unto the armies of Israel and said unto them, why are ye come out to set your battle in array? Am not I a Philistine, and ye servants of Saul? Choose me a man for you, and let him come down to me. If he be able to fight with me and kill me, then we will be your servants. But if I prevail against him and kill him, then ye shall be our servants and serve us. And the Philistines said, I defy the armies of Israel this day. Give me a man that we may fight together. The Bible says that both armies, the army of Israel and the army of Philistine, there was a mountain here. One army was on top of the mountain, the other one was here. Then this man called Goliath went down into the valley. You know what a valley is? Then he's standing in the valley, and the people on top of the mountain can hear his voice. That's what is happening here now. He's inside, as it were, a very deep depth. And he's shouting so loud that the people on top of the hill can hear his voice. And the Bible says he did that twice every day for 40 days. Faith comes by hearing. Fear. They kept on hearing the same thing. 40 days, two times a day. 80 short exhortations. 80 messages. Take it what you hear and how you hear. Then look at what happened to them. Verse 11. When Saul and all Israel heard those words of the Philistines, they were dismayed and greatly afraid. And he did not allow them to rest, too. He was doing it for 40 days, morning and evening. That's the way Satan is. He will be whispering the same thing to you. There's no hope for you. Just go and kill yourself. You know, people who separate themselves from people when they are going through bad patches, they are the ones that kill themselves. I don't want to see anybody. They lock themselves up. They are just wallowing. And Satan will just kill yourself. Everything go end. Just kill yourself. Everything. Oh, God. When Saul and all Israel heard those words of the Philistines, they were dismayed and greatly afraid. Then David came. And when David came, he also heard the words of Goliath. But his own response was different. Verse 16. And the Philistine drew near morning and evening, and presented himself 40 days. For 40 days, nobody could answer him. All the trained men, soldier men, mobile police, navy. Have you seen small boy before that wear uniform? And they just give you slap. You look at him. You look yourself. You look the uniform. You know, they use that uniform to chance a lot of people. 1986 or 87, I was doing youth corps in Benin. And two of my friends had come to greet me. And then there was another fellow. It was I was staying in Mr. Igbe's parents' house. So one of his younger brothers was with us, the four of us. So we went out. That time I was a bad nigga. So we went somewhere to go and drink. Yeah, because I stopped drinking in 1988. So we went somewhere to go and drink. And then as we were drinking, some church fellow, John match person, leg, this, that. When your eyes. So we gave them beating. Real beating. We didn't know that they were Navy or soldier, Navy people. Navy. Beat them well. I think they said they came from whether somewhere around Warri or so. So they didn't see anything. They were not wearing, they didn't see anything. They went. They ran to army barracks. They came back with army boys. Tell your neighbor, Ojuri. Uniform, na clothes. Now tell all this. Now that day we know that uniform pass uniform. We cut grass. We roll on the floor. We roll inside potter. They lock us inside cell. We were begging. We don't know. We didn't know there are Navy people. Say we will know today. So David came. And when David came, he heard what Goliath was saying. And look at the way David responded. Verse 23. And as he talked with them, he was talking with the armies, people, soldiers. Behold, there came up the champion, the Philistine of Gath, Goliath by name, out of the armies of the Philistines, and spake according to the same words that he has used to paralyze the entire army for 40 days, including King Saul. And spake according to the same words, and David heard them. Your response to what you hear determines what will happen. Everybody can be hearing the same thing, but everybody's response is not the same. 40 days, trained men and women, trained men, soldiers, we are paralyzed by what they had. And what did David say? He said, what is going on here? Then they told him, this thing has been going on for 40 days. So this is how the man has been doing, morning and evening for 40 days. And the king has made a promise. Anybody that can kill this man, three things will happen. He will marry the king's daughter. The king will make him and his family rich. He will free them from serving in the army again and paying tax. Then his older brother, Saul David, he said, this boy, I know you are a very naughty boy. You came to come and watch cinema. He said, this is not cinema. Then David told him, is there not a reason to be motivated? What you hear motivates you. If somebody tells you now that if you trek from here to Maryland and you can get to Maryland within 30 minutes, I'll give you 1 million naira. Is that day that you know that you can run? David said, is there no reason to be motivated? Then the Bible says, they took David to go and meet Saul. And when they brought David to Saul, 30, and he turned from him toward another and spake after the same manner, and the people answered him again after the former manner. All of this, you can see he's speaking. And when the words were heard which David spake, they rehearsed them before Saul, and he sent for him. And David said to Saul, out of the abundance of the heart, the mouth speaks. Let no man's heart fail him because of this fellow. Thy servant will go and fight with this Philistine. And Saul said to David, thou art not able to go against this. That's what they've been hearing for 40 days. All of them have become. Thou art not able to go out against this Philistines to fight with him. For thou art but a youth. And he a man of war from him. So he's trying to discourage David. Don't go and kill yourself. Oh. Your father is still at home. And David said unto Saul, thy servant, he's speaking now. Thy servant kept his father's sheep, and there came a lion and a bear, and took a lamb out of the flock. And I went out after him and smote him, and delivered it out of his mouth. And when he arose against me, I caught him by his beard, and smote him, and drew him. They overcame him by the blood of the land, the word of their testimonies, for they loved not their lives unto death. That thing that you are waiting for, that you have not yet received, you know what you do? Remember the one that he said, counting the benefits that they did for you yesterday. It will encourage you. If he could do it yesterday, he can do it today. So he was encouraging himself and also encouraging the people.
1: Amen. Glory to God. Hope you've been blessed by this message. 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The church is the people, and the people are the church. 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

93.7 FM, Just Gospel Vibe is a show, and my name is V-Man. This is a day that the Lord has made, and we will rejoice and be glad in it. This is that day that God has designed to take you to the next level. This is a day of healing. This is a day of that forgiveness. This is a day of that breakthrough. This is a day of that learning a new thing. This is a day of goodness. All right. Okay. It's been a beautiful Sunday morning here in the city of Josendom. The weather has been something else, just cool, you know, as it's always been cool and cozy, you know. This is Jos City. In case you're coming into town, this is J Town. This is Jos City. This is Plateau State, the home of peace and tourism. Welcome to Jos. In case you're passing, this is Rhythm 93.7 FM Jos, and the show you're listening to right now is Gospel Vibes, where we vibes on gospel song, vibes on the word of God, vibes on everything vibable. No negativity here, strictly positivity, healing, no sickness, prosperity, no poverty. You know, we just doing it the way it's supposed to be. All right. Okay, so I want to ask this morning, why didn't you go to church? Sunday mornings like this, most time guys are tired of what they did yesterday, maybe after hanging out with friends or HO. You know, on this show, we don't encourage people not to go to church, okay? We are happy that you go to church. We are happy that you go hear the word of God. We are happy that you fellowship with the brethren. But if you didn't go to church this morning, not you worry. That is why Gospel Vibes on Rhythm 93.7 FM just is here. You can call this show Church on the Radio, because we are bringing the radio. We are bringing the show down to your home through this radio airwave, all right? So just get your moods activated. Get your dancing shoes ready. Get your attitude intact, because what is about to go down is going to be called a ride. And I won't be doing this alone. I have our prison worship leader, all right? You call him 12K, we call him Minister 12K, all right? We'll be doing this together, and it's going to be a beautiful, beautiful ride. So just stay cool, all right? My name is V-Man, and by the grace of God, I am going to be your leader of service in this show. Take it away from here, DJ 12K.

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9: As I move here, the stories were flowing at this hour. The Minister of Budget and Economic Planning, Atiku Bagudu, says Nigeria is committed to strengthening economic cooperation with the European Union as both parties prepare to convene the 10th Nigeria-EU Business Forum in Lagos on the 25th of June, 2026. The 10th edition of the Nigeria-EU Business Forum is expected to bring together senior government officials, investors, development partners and business leaders from Nigeria and Europe to explore opportunities for expanding trade and investment relations. Troops of the Northeast Joint Task Force Operation Hadin Kai, in collaboration with Special Operations Forces, have rescued about 360 civilians, mostly women and children, who were abducted by terrorists from Mungoshi community in Gwoza local government area of Borno State. Military sources said the rescue followed a coordinated operation conducted across several locations around the Mandara Mountains. According to the sources, Special Operations Forces carried out preliminary missions that disrupted activities within terrorist camps, creating the conditions for troops of the 26th Task Force Brigade to successfully extract the captives. Bauchi State Chapter of the Nigerian Association of Women Journalists has advocated hands-on training in the production of reusable sanitary pads as a strategy to improve menstrual hygiene management among adolescent girls. Speaking at a training session held in Linman Katangum community of Bauchi, targeted adolescent girls, the chairperson of the association in the state, Rashida Yusuf, said the initiative was designed to enhance awareness and knowledge of menstrual hygiene while equipping participants with practical skills for producing reusable sanitary pads. On the foreign scene, U.S. media reports that the Pentagon has raised its counterintelligence threat level for Israel to its highest level. The Pentagon's Defense Intelligence Agency said Israel's ability to conduct human espionage and technical collection is at a critical level. The move came after concerns that Israel had been attempting to spy on top U.S. officials to get information on the President Donald Trump administration's internal deliberations and decision-making on the conflict in the Middle East. In entertainment news, veteran Nollywood actor Saba Qamaruddin, popularly known as Radical, has revealed that the negative perception created by the criminal roles he and some of his colleagues portrayed on screen affected the support they received from the public. Speaking during an interview, the actor said many people struggle to separate actors from the characters they play in movies, leading to misconceptions about their real-life personalities. According to him, actors who frequently portray thieves and criminals were often viewed with suspicion, making it difficult for them to attract goodwill and assistance when needed. Finally, in sport news, Plateau United FC secured a place in the quarterfinals of the 2026 President Federation Cup after defeating FC Basira 2-1 in a round of 16 encounter played yesterday at the FIFA Gold Project Pitch in Abuja. The Nigeria Premier Football League side took control of the match in the 27th minute when Paul Magid opened the scoring to give Plateau United a deserved lead. Plateau United doubled their advantage 6 minutes into the second half through Victor Dawa. And those are the stories we're following at this hour. Nigeria is the only country we have Let's Avoid Act that could destabilize the nation. Remember, we are one big family. Good morning and many thanks for listening.
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0: Although no case of Ebola has been reported in Nigeria, we must remain observant following the outbreak of the disease in Central Africa. Ebola is a serious illness that can spread through direct contact with the bodily fluids of an infected person. While there's no cause for panic, this is the time to stay alert. 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

0: wonderful Sunday morning. It is here in the city of Jos, and you've been listening to Gospel Vibes on Radio 93.7 FM Jos. My name is V-Man, and we've come to that segment where we call to say thank you to God. But before we call this morning, I want to ask you this question. Can you, all right, just make an assessment of yourself? Just reflect, have a reflection of yourself throughout this week I just finished. Yes, from Monday to yesterday till this moment that you're listening to me, being Sunday. How many persons were you able to consciously bless? How many persons? Like, it's not that I feel, no, you deliberately say, I want to bless this person with this 200 naira charge card, this 500 naira glow airtime, this 100 naira Airtel, just pleasantly surprise the person. How many persons did you do that to? I don't want to start calling in thousands, but you're listening to me this morning. Let me tell you something. What you will really be remembered for is not what you did for your family members. What you will be remembered for is what you did for people who are not your family members. Because normally, as it is, if today we are no more, our family members will remember us. Whether we're doing good or we're doing what is not good, our family members will remember us as members of this family, as member of their family. So please, with the way things are right now in the world, I don't want you to overlook any opportunity to do kindness. Don't overlook it. It might be just paying the fare of this person that you are with in the keke. It can just be just paying the bus fare for this person you just entered with. Not because you know the person, but as you look at the person, being human, being someone that has feelings, there's something you will see, or there's something you will sense that will make you know that, okay, this person is not, let me just do this. And you never can tell. Madam, you never can tell what that one mugu of rice will do for this your neighbor. Or guy, you never can tell what this 2,000 naira will do for this your neighbor. Just give the person the 2,000 naira and ask if do you really need this? Please manage this. You may not even ask the person if you need this. Just say manage it. All right? And then you never can tell. People are going through a lot. I don't want to talk about those in the hospital. I don't want to talk about those that are falsely accused and are in prison and in police detention. I don't want to talk about those that, as they woke up this morning, they don't know where their meal will come from. Just the one meal they are trusting God for, they don't even know where it's going to come from. So what I want to say here this morning, as you call to say thank you to God, I want you to put yourself in a position where God can use you as the instrument to answer somebody's prayers. You can make it a decision. See, this week where they come, so this week where they enter from tomorrow being Monday, I will do good to at least one person. You know, last week, okay, no, upper week, we made it a point of duty to just say thank you to one person. One person. Call the person's name and tell the person thank you. And the results, the feedback we got was amazing. Like, amazing, amazing. Some say, like a parent say, So you are aware that we are doing this for you as a child. Wow. Some parents were blown out of their seats by the surprise their children gave to them just to come and say, thank you for all that you've been doing. So this next week that we are going to write, please make it a point of duty. You know that your neighbor, that woman who has not been doing very well, like has been struggling, you know your neighbors, you just make it a point of duty. Say, this week I'm going to buy one mudu of local rice. I will just call the woman's son or daughter and say, take, go and give your mommy. If you want her to know who sent, you can do. If you don't want, maybe you just should let the woman know who sent, so that it won't be as if somebody won't set trap for, you understand what I'm saying? So, but this week that we are entering, make sure someone's life is better off because of you. Make sure someone is more comfortable this week because of you. Make sure someone smiles because of you. Make sure someone eats because of you. This is Gospel Vibes on Rhythm 93.7 FM. Just, it's good to pay your tithe. But bro, as you pay your tithe, make sure someone around you smiles because of you. This next week we are entering. All right. At this point, we are going to turn on the phone lines. And when you call, please make sure you turn down the volume of your radio or walk away from your radio set. All right. And the number to call is 00646415 36. I take it again, 08064641536. We have a caller here. Hello, good morning.
1: Hello, good morning, Vima.
0: Hello, Aaron. That is it. The mayor of Anguarukuba.
1: Yes, good morning. Happy new month.
0: Happy new month to you too. How is Anguarukuba this morning?
1: Anguarukuba is very calm.
0: Okay, you didn't go to church?
1: Yes, I'm just returning from church.
0: Oh, that's beautiful to hear. So how was service today?
1: Our service was great. It was wonderful.
0: All right, so you said God bless Nigeria, God bless Plateau, and then tell us what is in your mind, please.
1: God bless Nigeria, God bless Plateau.
0: Amen.
1: God bless Reading FM.
0: Amen.
1: God bless you, man.
0: Amen.
1: And everyone.
0: And God bless you too, Aaron. Go ahead and talk to us, please.
1: Amen. I want to appreciate the Almighty for seeing another brand new month of June. Honestly, I appreciate God Almighty because He kept us alive and healthy. I want to thank Him also for my senior sister Elizabeth. We have added another year.
0: That's beautiful. That's beautiful. Is she listening to us right now?
1: I don't know.
0: Elizabeth, Aaron's sister, if you are hearing me, happy birthday to you from Gospel Vibes on Rhythm 93.7 FM. Just happy birthday.
1: Thank you.
0: And
1: very
0: welcome
1: much
0: to the best
1: and
0: year
1: I pray
0: of your
1: for
0: life.
1: Those that are sick in your hospital, that God should reach out to them to heal them,
0: amen,
1: and touch them.
0: Amen.
1: And I pray that God continue to bless you, man, for the good work you have been doing, for
0: amen
1: touching life.
0: Amen.
1: I pray that God continue to bless you and your
0: amen
1: family.
0: Amen.
1: My regards and shout out to the Jesuit in the studio.
0: He is hearing you live and direct.
1: Yes, sir.
0: All right, have a blessed Sunday ahead of you. Okay, that's the voice of Aaron. We call him the mayor of Anguarukuba. The one I testify about, like, about 2 Sundays ago, right? God has been keeping this boy. I don't know. Man, I've not met him before. All right, we have a caller here. Hello, good morning.
2: Hello, very good morning to you.
0: Good morning to you, sir.
2: How was the night?
0: My night, good, but I've been there asleep, so I don't really know much about the night.
2: Hello?
0: Yeah, I'm with you, 100.
2: Hello.
0: Hello, I can hear you. We lost that call. Please, you do well to call back. We'll be really happy to have you back. We have a caller here. Hello, good morning. Network is dragging the call with me this morning. Okay. Please do well to call back. We'll be really happy to have you on air. Let the airwaves get the blessing from your voice. We have a caller here. Hello, good morning. Hello, good morning. Hello, good morning.
3: Hello, good morning, sir.
0: Good morning to you.
3: Yes, sir. My name is Stella from Kangan.
0: Oh, Stella from Kangan. How is Kangan this morning?
3: It's quite chill and fine.
0: That's just for you. Chill. It's chill here, even in the studio. It's chill here too. All right. So you say God bless Nigeria, God bless Plateau, and then you tell us what is your mind.
3: Okay, God bless Nigeria, God bless
0: Plateau State. Amen, and God bless you, Stella.
3: Amen.
0: Talk to us, please.
3: Okay, this morning I want to appreciate you for the program, for giving us this privilege.
0: Oh, thank you.
3: To appreciate God, and to also appreciate someone who has touched our life. So I want to appreciate God for life and for everything. I also appreciate one special person. Though I want to appreciate all my brothers, my elder brothers. They are so supportive and lovely. But I also appreciate this particular brother who has helped me to get a job.
0: Oh.
3: I was really, really struggling, but he has made sure he struggled and made sure that I get a job.
0: Oh.
3: So I'm now working and my family can eat because of him.
0: Oh, glory to God.
3: His name is David Emmanuel Bako. I don't know if he's listening, but seriously, I don't know how to appreciate him, but I want you to know.
0: David Emmanuel Bako, if you're hearing us on Radio 93.7 FM this morning, me, V-Man, on behalf of the Gospel Vibes crew, we are saying thank you to you for what you did for your sister, Stella. God bless you. You will never be stranded, David.
3: Amen.
0: All right.
3: Thank you.
0: You're welcome, and have a blessed Sunday ahead of you, Stella.
3: Amen. Thank you, sir.
0: You very soon you will start the experience promotion set for the job.
3: Amen.
0: All right. Bye bye.
3: Thank you, sir.
0: Okay, that's the voice of Stella all the way from Kangan, David Emmanuel Bako. God bless you for this thing that you did. God bless you. We have a caller here. Hello, good morning.
4: Morning. God bless you. God bless Nigeria. God bless Plateau. God bless Ima.
0: Ah, and God bless you too. God bless you immensely. Please tell us your name and where you're calling from.
4: Anthony from Kukumu to Dunwada.
0: Anthony from Kukumu in Tudunwada. How is Kukumu this morning?
4: It's very fantastic.
0: Nice to hear. Go ahead and talk to us, please.
4: I want to praise God for all everything that God is doing to my family. My wife always, she's going to the market, come back safely. Me, I'm in the place of work. That's why I'm calling you and hearing all everything that you are doing.
0: My God.
4: So, I want to thank God again for the choir of cooking all the nations.
0: Okay.
4: That we start from Monday today. We can finish. So God prepare us to do all everything to Him.
0: Glory to God.
4: I thank God for that.
0: We thank God. It's just that you are in your place of work. You are not a part of what is happening right now in church, right?
4: Yes.
0: God understands and He will bless you. God will continue to bless your wife. God will continue to protect you and your household. God will continue to provide for you and your household. The Bible says He is the one that provides for the sparrows. He will never allow His own children to go hungry. God bless you for calling. Have a blessed day ahead of you.
4: God bless you.
0: Yeah. All right. That's the voice of Tony all the way from Kukumu in Tudunwada. God bless you, sir. All right. We have a caller here. Hello.
5: Hello, sir.
0: Hello. Good morning to you.
5: Good morning, Your Excellency, sir.
0: You put excellency for the name.
5: The anchor of any program.
0: Yeah.
5: We should address him or her. Excellency or Highness.
0: Oh my God, I'm just overwhelmed.
5: Because if you don't give her, if you don't allow a caller, that is it. If you allow a caller, fine. If you don't allow a caller, fine. That is all there is. But anybody you are, that is chief executive CEO of that place.
0: Oh, nah, you are just
5: like people, they will tell you, that you get knife. Anybody where you could cut, give, mistake, you know, call you, they know, mistake.
0: Thank you so much for that. Thank you for that. Thank you for that honor.
5: Catholic Church, we call it the solemnity of the body and blood of Christ.
0: Okay, you say the serenity.
5: We call it corpus Christi.
0: You say
5: the body and blood of our Lord Jesus Christ.
0: Okay.
5: Yeah, at the Catholic Church.
0: All right.
5: So in those days, like today, they normally do what we call procession.
0: Okay.
5: For all the Catholics.
0: Okay, that please, before you go ahead.
5: My name is Mazi Okoro Orafo.
0: Yes, and you say God bless. Okay, so you say God bless Nigeria, God bless Plateau. Okay, so you say God bless Nigeria, God bless Plateau.
5: And you too.
0: Okay, and God bless you too, Mazi Okoro.
5: Have a pleasant day.
0: Thank you so much. Thank you. All right, that's the voice of Mazi Okoro all the way from Owobolo here in Oshie, in Jos. God bless you so much. God bless you. All right, we have a caller here. Hello. Good morning.
6: Good morning. Good morning, sir.
0: Good morning to you.
6: Mommy Zainab calling from Angwarogo.
0: Mommy Zainab, good morning.
6: Good morning. God bless Nigeria. God bless you.
0: And God bless you too, Mommy Z.
6: Amen. God bless the DJ in the house and you, the presenter. God bless you.
0: Thank you so much and bless you too.
6: I love your prayer. The prayers you are making for us is making me happy.
0: Oh, we thank God.
6: I need prayers from you.
0: Okay, ma.
6: Thank you so much. Sir.
0: God bless you, ma. I don't know what you're trusting God for to do for you. But he is the one that sees our heart. He is the one that sees our heart.
6: God for keeping us alive.
0: Amen.
6: His grace.
0: Amen. Amen. Ah, then we lost that call. Okay, that's the voice of Mommy Zainab. All right, Mommy Zainab, I don't know what you're trusting God for, whether this week or for this month or what you're trusting Him for presently. But He's the one that sees our heart. God will meet you at the point of your need. He will surprise you. This week that we are entering, you will see you will experience a level of blessing that you've not experienced in a long while. You have peace. God will continue to protect and provide for you. God bless you, Mommy Zainab. All right, we have another caller here. Oh, I think we lost that call. Okay, you know how we do in this show. We do less talk and we do more music. At about this time, it's about to go down real hot. And let me tell you something. Get your groovy shoes on. Not dancing shoes this time around. Groovy shoes on, because it's about to be a ride when it comes to music. And no other person will be doing that except the one you know, Apostle 12K. You call him DJ 12K, we call him Apostle 12K. He is a leader of praise and worship when it comes to gospel vibes on Rhythm 93.7 FM. Just take it away from here, 12K.

Gospel Vibe is a show here right here in the city of Johnson and Environ. I know some of you are listening to us from Sokoto, Maiduguri, Katsina, Kaduna, Nasarawa, and every local government here on the plateau. God bless you. All right, how time flies. I was thinking, okay, now we're about to move to the... Then I just look time. God, time flies, like time really flies. Okay, this is a time of the show where we dot our I's and cross our T's. But before we step out of the studio this morning, don't forget that you should be the reason why someone will smile this week that we are entering, okay? And you will not be able to handle the blessing when they start coming. Just make someone smile. Just be kind to somebody, all right? I want to say a big thank you to all of you out there who took our time to tune in to the show. We have other radio stations, but you chose Rhythm 93.7 FM over all of them. We don't take that for granted. Seriously, we don't take it for granted. And you made our time to even call, contribute your voice to the airwaves. Blessing Plateau, blessing Nigeria. There's no how you will not experience blessing. I want to say big thank you to all of you who called. Many of you tried calling, but network will not allow it to connect. Or before you try to reach to the studio line, someone else is already online, and it just like that until you couldn't just call into the show. Some of you are preparing to call right now, and it just turned out to be that we're already out of time. I just want to say thank you. Thank you. God bless you. I can't start calling all of you by name who call into the show, but your name are right here in my head. God bless you. Okay. By 2 this afternoon, we have what we call Hip Hop Culture with Raheem the Wisdomist. That's where you learn the element of hip hop. In fact, you know that vices are not part of hip-hop culture. So if you really want to know this as a hip-hopper or as a music lover, stay glued to Rhythm 93.7 by 2 this afternoon with Raheem the Wisdomist. And by 8 this evening, the best radio love show you can ever have on the plateau. It's what you'll be having by 8 this evening on Rhythm 93.7 FM Jaws. It's called Let's Talk About Love with Woodells, like the Woodells. Woodell and Esther Goyoma are the hosts for this event. Maybe you're confused about choosing a life partner, or you're becoming impatient that you're not attracting your kind of person to you. Or you are okay getting older and nobody is saying hello as a lady, or you're not understanding your husband, you're not understanding your wife anymore, I recommend to you, Let's Talk About Love. Listen to this program and thank me later. Now, if you're here on the plateau, this state is called the home of peace and tourism. Anything you are contributing should be to promote this state. You are a cab driver, you are a keke napep rider, you are a bus driver, you are a taxi driver, you're someone who drives interstate. Be Plateau Ambassador. All right? This state, now God can make it be home of peace and tourism. Nobody can rename it otherwise, okay? And be the reason why your neighbor will smile this week. My name is V-Man, and I'm signing out for today. By the grace of God, next week, same station, same time, we are going to be together again. For now, I live in the safe hands of DJ 12K. Bye-bye.

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2: It's 12 o'clock. Nigeria is still a country we have Let's Avoid Acts that could destabilize the nation. Remember, we are one big family. I am Gift Azamu with the news. First, our top stories. Vice President Kashim Shettima visit Ekiti State to inaugurate a project. NDLEA dismantled opioid trafficking network and arrest suspects across six states. Police confirm safe rescue of former minister Adebayo Adelabo's sister and twin sons. On the foreign scene, President Volodymyr Zelensky honors Ukrainian World War II fighters who massacred Poles and Jews. In sport news, you will hear that Rangers players and officials earn 150 million naira cash and land reward for NPFL title win. Please stay tuned for details of these and other stories. Vice President Kashim Shettima will be in Ekiti State on Tuesday, 9th of June, for a one-day working visit. Yinka Oyebode, the special advisor of media to Ekiti State Governor Biodun Oyebanji, said that the vice president will inaugurate some projects in the state during the visit. Yinka Oyebode, in a statement in Ado Ekiti, stated that Biodun Oyebanji will lead top state officials to receive the vice president on arrival at the Ekiti Agro Allied International Cargo Airport, Ado Ekiti. The National Drug Law Enforcement Agency says it has dismantled an opioid trafficking network and intercepted large quantities of illicit drugs concealed in building materials in Taraba State, alongside coordinated arrests across Ebonyi, Imo, Edo, Kano, and Gombe State. The agency also confirmed the arrest of a 75-year-old suspect in Ebonyi State and several others, including female drug dealers, during nationwide operations. The National Drug Law Enforcement Agency spokesperson, Femi Babafemi, said operatives made a major breakthrough in Taraba following credible intelligence that led to the interception of a truck transporting building materials from Onitsha, Anambra State, to Jalingo. The Nigeria Police Force has confirmed the successful rescue of Busayo Adelabu John Paul and her twin sons, Peter and Paul, who were abducted on the 3rd of June in Ibadan, Oyo State. The force public relations officer, Anthony Placid, disclosed this in a statement. Anthony Placid said that the hostages were rescued during a coordinated operation by the Force Intelligence Department Intelligence Response Team in Ibadan at approximately 7:30 p.m. yesterday. He added that the rescue was achieved through sustained intelligence gathering, surveillance, and tactical operations. The Lagos State Governor Babajide Sanwo-Olu has urged Nigerians to remain united and support President Bola Tinubu and security agencies in confronting terrorism and other security challenges across the country. Babajide Sanwo-Olu made the call in a statement while reacting to the recent security incident in parts of the country, describing the attacks as unfortunate but not insurmountable. The governor said Nigerians must not allow the activities of criminal elements to either weaken their resolve or diminish their confidence in the nation's future. According to him, terrorists and other criminal elements do not discriminate based on political affiliation, ethnicity, or religion when carrying out attacks, stressing that national support for security efforts should also rise above partisan considerations. In line with that, Special Assistant to President Bola Tinubu on social media, Dada Olusegun, has condemned critics questioning the swift rescue of the family of former Power Minister Adebayo Adelabu, describing their mindset as aligned with that of terrorists. In a series of posts on his official X handle, Dada Olusegun defended the efforts of the Nigerian police force after officers rescued Olaide Adekoge, Adebayo Adelabo's sister, and her twin sons. The family was abducted on June 3rd in Ibadan, Oyo State, and freed on June 6th. He further targeted individuals he accused of politicizing the incident, describing them as soulless and alleging that they were using the kidnapping for political gain. Kano State government has ordered an immediate halt to the indiscriminate felling of trees within the premises of the state-owned television station following a viral video showing the cutting of trees at the facility. The directive was issued by the Commissioner for Information and Internal Affairs, Ibrahim Weya, during an unscheduled visit to the station. This was disclosed in a statement issued by the Director of Information, Kano State Ministry of Information and Internal Affairs, Amin Yasir. Ibrahim Weya said the practice was contrary to the state government's environmental protection and climate change policies, warning that any future decision to cut down trees within the station must receive official approval after due consultation with relevant government agencies. The Katsina State government says efforts to secure the release of former Director of Defense Information, retired Major General Rabi Abubakar, his wife and other kidnapped victims have reached an advanced stage, expressing optimism that they will soon regain their freedom. The government disclosed this in a statement issued by the Commissioner for Information and Culture, Bala Zangu. According to the statement, Governor Diko Rada directed security agencies to prioritize the safe rescue of the retired military officer, his wife, and other captives immediately after their abduction along the Matazu axis of the state. The government said preliminary investigations indicated that the abduction was a deliberate and targeted operation. Up next.
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2: Ukrainian President Volodymyr Zelensky signed a presidential decree on May 26th, bestowing the honorary title of Heroes of the Ukrainian Insurgent Army on an elite unit of the nation's special forces. As the armed wing of the far-right organization of Ukrainian nationalists, the upper carved out a gruesome name for itself in the shifting borderlands between Poland and Ukraine during World War II. It remains infamous in Poland for its role in the massacres of ethnic Poles and Jews in Volnia and Easter Galicia massacres the Polish historians believe killed tens of thousands of civilians and that the Polish state considers a part of a deliberate campaign of genocide. Nigerian singer Cynthia Morgan has issued a public service announcement to upcoming artists, cautioning them against signing away their masters to record labels permanently, regardless of the financial pressure or circumstances they may face. In a post shared on her Instagram page, the singer stressed that knowledge and legal guidance should be every artist's closest allies in navigating the music industry. Cynthia Morgan's warning adds her voice to a growing chorus of Nigerian music industry figures who have taken it upon themselves to educate upcoming artists on the realities of the entertainment business. Players and officials of Rangers International have been rewarded by the Enugu State government for their historic ninth NPFL title triumph. Rangers secured their ninth league title after winning the 2025-2026 season with 68 points, finishing ahead of second-placed Rivers United with 1 point difference and 8 points ahead of third-place Shooting Stars SC. A delighted Enugu State Governor Peter Umba subsequently announced a massive 150 million naira reward package and plots of land in Enugu for the players and officials of the Coal City Flying Antelopes for the great feat. To end the news, a recap of the major headlines. Vice President Kashim Shettima will be in Ekiti State on Tuesday, 9th of June, for a one-day working visit. The National Drug Law Enforcement Agency says it has dismantled an opioid trafficking network and intercepted large quantities of illicit drugs concealed in building materials in Taraba State alongside coordinated arrests across states. The Nigerian Police Force has confirmed the successful rescue of Busayo John Paul and her twin sons, Peter and Paul, who were abducted on the 3rd of June in Ibadan, Oyo State. On the foreign scene, we brought you a report that Ukrainian President Volodymyr Zelensky signed a presidential decree on May 26th bestowing the honorary title of Heroes of the Ukrainian Insurgent Army on an elite unit of the nation's special forces. In sport news, you heard the players and officials of Rangers International have been rewarded by the Enugu State government for their historic ninth NPFL title triumph. The news was edited by Ashe Olu Ashki and produced by Delshak Nanpan. I am Gift Azamu. You can follow us on our social media platforms at Just 937 Rhythm, Instagram, X, and Facebook. Nigeria is the only country we have. Let's avoid acts that could destabilize the nation. Remember, we are one big family. Good afternoon and many thanks for listening.
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6: The time is 2 o'clock. I am Gift Azamu. Here are the stories we're following at this hour. The Nigerian Association of Resident Doctors has issued a 21-day ultimatum to the federal government to start implementing a national framework for the protection of health workers following a growing wave of attacks on medical personnel across the country. According to the union's president, Mohammed Suleiman, the rising cases of assault, intimidation, harassment, and violent attacks on doctors pose a serious threat to Nigerians' already fragile healthcare system. The Borno State Governor Babagana Zulum has canvassed the need for the federal government to safeguard the critical assets of the Chad Basin Development Authority against being disposed of unjustly. He made the appeal in a statement issued by his spokesman, Dauda Elia, in Maiduguri. The governor insisted that some forces were trying to dispose of heavy serviceable equipment under the guise of scrap material auctioning. The Federal High Court sitting in Lagos has declared unlawful the National Assembly's controversial 110 billion naira vehicle and allowance schemes, ruling that the spending of 40 billion naira on 465 vehicles for lawmakers and 70 billion naira in support allowances for newly elected members breached procurement laws, constitutional obligations, and the public trust. The court also ordered the Senate President Godswill Akpabio and Speaker of the House of Representatives Tajudeen Abbas to ensure that all future procurement or expenditure of public funds by the National Assembly comply strictly with due process requirements and also guided by the principle of transparency, accountability, and value for money. On the foreign scene, at least one person was killed and five others wounded in multiple shootings attacks in Israel, with one of the perpetrators killed. Israel's emergency service, Magma Adam, said a man about 35 years old had died of gunshot wounds. The service also provided medical treatment and evacuated to hospitals five injured people, including two in serious conditions and three in moderate condition, with penetrating injuries to their bodies. In entertainment news, veteran Nollywood actress Shafi Bello has said she understands why young women engage in transactional relationships, popularly known as runs, but urged them not to remain in the lifestyle, stressing the need for growth and self-worth beyond survival choices. Shafi Bello made the remarks during an interview hosted by Morayo Afolabi Brown. Speaking on self-worth and the pressures many young women face, Shafi Bello said women do not need to expose their bodies or chase online attention to be seen as attractive or successful. Finally, in sport news, Swedish club AIK have reaffirmed their commitment to a recruitment model focused on signing talented young players, developing them, and eventually selling them for significant profit, a strategy highlighted by the record-breaking transfer of Zadok Johanna. Zadok Johanna completed his move to Premier League side Brighton on Saturday in a deal that has rewritten the Swedish transfer record books. The Swedish club are set to receive 30 million euros, including add-ons for the young star, surpassing the previous record for a transfer from Swedish club. And those are the stories we're following at this Nigeria is the only country we have. Let's avoid acts that could destabilize the nation. Remember, we are one big family. Good afternoon.
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9: 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Yeah.

Yes, yes, y'all. It's another beautiful, beautiful Sunday afternoon, which happens to be the seventh day of the month of June, 2026. 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And you are definitely on to your number one, second to none, hip-hop show on radio, the rap culture. Where every time you hear my voice on your radio set, you know what it's about to go down. Well, I don't have to tell you, you know already, because I know that y'all all brazen up before now to actually listen to rap culture, right? So I'm definitely gonna be giving dishing out my amazing joint as you just lay back, sit back, and enjoy your beautiful Sunday afternoon with my amazing hip-hop sounds hitting you from your radio waves. All right, my name is Raheed the Wisdom Is, aka Hammurabi the Small God, and I'm welcoming you. Welcome to the show. Let's do this. I got some mighty amazing joint, like as usual, you know, as usual. So I just don't go anywhere. Just relax. Get your headphones on, APs on, or turn your radio volumes up. All right, because we're about to do this. By the way, shout out to everybody that tuned in right about now. Shout out to you. All right. And this show today, the entire show is dedicated to you. Shout out to Vivian, my girl right there. I call her V. All right. My special kind of girl, if you know what I mean. Now, I know you don't know what I mean, but I just know that I just have to ask whether you know what I mean. But I know you don't know what I mean. All right. But that's by the way. And shout out to my brother, Coop de Grace. Always keeping it locked. Shout out to my brother Paige, always keeping it locked. Shout out to everybody. Today's show is definitely dedicated to everybody that kept it apart from way back when to this present time and day. All right, so let's do this. The first song of the show today is definitely coming from the stable of my man Squeeze the Trick. Call that one Street Commandment. Joined us drop last 2 weeks. Just go check it out, man. This guy is blazing and amazing all over the place, right? Squeeze the Trigger is like that guy. You'd be like, what I love is everywhere. If you know what I mean. If you don't know, forget about it if you don't. All right? But what I love is everywhere. That's Squeeze the Trigger. Right about now, Squeeze the Trigger coming your way. Street Knowledge, that's the name of the joint. I got some mad amazing joint will be hitting you. We got Shaskin in the place. We got a lot of people all lined up, all queued up, waiting for y'all to actually enjoy. Alright? So I wanna divert in a little bit into the hip hop and politics talk. But I'ma let this slide for now. Let's just enjoy the music. Alright? Maybe when I feel like to talk about it, then we'll talk about it. When I don't feel like, I'ma let it slide till I feel like to talk about it. Because sometimes you gotta watch your emotions. What's the state of your emotions? Alright? So right now I'm checking that. So let's do this. Like I said, the first song is definitely from the stable of Squeeze the Trigger, and you call this one Street Knowledge, right? Don't go anywhere as we journey through hip hop. I catch you on the flip side.

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whole team eating, cause greed is forbidden. Says there's no room for snitching. 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

0: fuck off bets. 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
1: Born and Train. Punch Records. Yeah. This goes out to all y'all who won't become gangsters.
2: Yeah.
1: Yeah.
2: Uh-huh.
1: You didn't do for your life.

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And I agree, I neglect you. See, I know how to say, we go use build our castle. But I see feet, I wear the shoe. You hurt my pride, I speak in truth. See, I love circle, not prism. You see, I did kitty kitty. Rhyming balls still show my heart. You see, I lie, I don't lose God. I write you poems, eh, in it. Okay, it's still love, I didn't give my all, but I see.

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This is where you could find the seeds of hip-hop.

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Yes, y'all. Welcome back to your number one, second to nine hip-hop show on radio, The Rap Culture. And I hope you enjoy every beat of the show. My amazing playlist that I just played for y'all listening pleasure, so you can enjoy your beautiful Sunday afternoon. So let me quickly give you the rundowns of the songs that I played on the first half of the show. The first song came from the stable of Squeeze the Trigger. He called that one Street Knowledge or Street Commandment. My amazing joint, let's just call it Street Knowledge and stick to that, right? It's Street Knowledge, actually. My amazing joint by my brother, my man. He's working tirelessly on his album. The album is coming out very soon. I think the album is 90% completed, if I'm not mistaken. Yeah, we talked about it earlier. I think it's 90% completed. And this guy's been putting a lot of work, a lot of works. It's not one work, it's plenty work, so it's works. Squeeze the Trigger, my amazing guy right there. Street Knowledge is the name of the joint. And immediately after that one, Shaq Skin came through with the song Another Gunshot. My amazing joint, talking about a lot of unrest that is happening, a lot of negativity that is going on, that shouldn't be going on, but somehow we allowed ourselves to reach to that point where difference is the problem. You look at your other brother, you look at the next person, you be like, I don't like this person because it's different from me, so I'm gonna kill him. But you're also different from the person that you are accusing that is different. You are not even accusing, it's a reality that is different. And when we see something is reality, that means there is nothing even the thing can do about itself, right? You don't like when a white man doesn't like a black man, because you call it racism, right? There is nothing a black man can do about being black. He didn't choose to be black. And there is nothing a white man can do about being white. He didn't create himself. Nobody did, right? So why see difference as a problem? And to a certain degree, you don't like somebody because he doesn't subscribe to the idea of God that you subscribe to, and that person is looking at you with the same eye. I mean, the point is, nobody should even be looking at anybody with that kind of eye in the first place to begin with. God is a personal thing. The same thing with politics. It's a personal thing. It's a choice. I chose to be this or that. It is within my fundamental human right to do that. But there you are saying, because you want something from me that I'm not willing to give you. I chose to give you or not. And you have a problem with that. It is not your own. It is mine. And how is that a problem? So you want to take it by force? And if I fight you back, how is that my fault? You are trying to impose something on me that I am not okay with it. If I impose the same thing on you, will you be okay with it? Now, even if you're going to be okay with it, does that mean that because you are going to be okay with it, then I should be okay with it? Nah, we're different. And that difference must be respected. And I don't know how to say this. How can we actually look at ourselves in this 21st century, in this age and time, right? And say we are civilized people. And look at how we go about ourselves. I think animals are better than human beings. Quote me anyway. I give you my reasons. Right? It's crazy how we keep going about ourselves. This is the only country we have, and we keep raping it. I mean, if we rape this country to its finish, right? We rape it finish, and then there's no longer any Nigeria for anybody to be in. Then every Nigerian will become an alien in any country that you move to. This is how sad the reality is. And this is how the sad reality is. A lot of things are going on so disheartening, and yet we keep smiling about it. I don't understand that. Really, I don't. How can we have children being kidnapped
And then we're celebrating a lot of things. How can the president be talking about campaign about and the governors be talking about campaign right about now while the children are being kidnapped? I mean, we can talk about whatever we want to talk about, but it seems like the words have always fallen on deaf ears, always. So if they don't want to listen, let's make them listen. So Shaq Skin came through with a song, Another Gunshot. Is I think the song is timely. My name is John. Great guy. I think he's currently the president of P-Man, right? The governor of P-Man, Plateau State, or something, if I'm not mistaken. Yeah, but because I don't want to get involved into that politics. That's why the fact that he reached out to me and want to talk about this and that. And I'll be like, nah, man, it's you people. Handle it. All right? So I'm not trying to take side with Shaq Skin or with Elmore or with No. I don't have sight. I only care about how the artists are being respected, how the rights of the artists will be respected. If you're coming with that to me, I'ma listen to you. But if not, man, go with your game. I don't play your game. Just go with it. Alright? So let's have one house, let's have order, let's know who is really, really that. But I didn't follow the news. I don't know whether they have already said through that. I don't know. Right, but right about now. I think Shaq Skin is the one. I don't know. So let me know, just say something that I'm not supposed to say. Alright? Shaq Skin came through with a song, Another Gunshot, Mighty Mason Joint. And immediately after that one, Star Jazia came through with a song, What I Need. Beautiful, amazing, talented young lady right there. But she's been quiet for a while. I don't know. Let me know, just say something. Alright? But if you're listening to me, Star, it's time to start writing. Go back to the studio. Maybe there's something more important right now in your life. Then face it. Yeah, face it, right? A friend of mine just sent me a video. My friend Sane Intellect, one of the amazing guys I have around me, talking about the fish don't have to go to swimming school to learn swimming. Swimming is in the fish already. The seed doesn't have to go to gardening school to bloom or to whatever, right? The tree is in the seed already. Yeah, so why is it that? So it's the same thing when it comes to human beings, right? Whatever you are is in you already, so it shouldn't be hard for you. See, if you're finding things complicated, then that means you might be in the wrong place. When you're in the wrong place, then that means your right place is empty. So you gotta go fill that place out. Alright? It's just me talking, man. Check what I'm saying. If it suits your life, take it. If it doesn't, keep it aside. Move on. Alright? Star Jazia, What I Need. It's my amazing joint. And immediately after that one, Jane Jackson came through with the song We Go Talk. Or my amazing joint by one of the finest lyricists, female MC we have on the plateau, Jane Jackson. Alright? My amazing girl right there. Her show is coming up. Prepare for it. Yeah, you just got a tip for me. My amazing girl right there. And immediately after that one, ATXL The Cypher came through with a song, Daily. All right, Daily. My amazing joint. Actually, ATXL The Cypher is Jen Jackson's elder brother. Immediate Jen Jackson's elder brother. Jen Jackson is the one following him immediately. So these guys are lyrical peoples in their house. There was a time I shook her father's shook their father's hand and be like, you got great children. And he had no idea what I was talking about, but maybe he does actually. But I'm saying the younger one, the last one among them is actually, what's his name? It's something J2. He's one hell. He's going to be one hell of a producer. Mark my word. Alright, so ATXL, The Cypher came through the song Daily, Mighty Mason joint, and immediately after that one, Overdose came through the song Don't Hate. Alright, Don't Hate, that's the thing, Don't Hate. You have the right to dislike anything, but to allow yourself to graduate from dislike to hate,
That's your problem. Lack of emotional control. That's what leads to that. All right, so don't hate. All right, because I'll do something different from you and be like, yo, man, dude, this yo, man mentality need to stop. Don't hate. All right, and immediately after that one, S.A. came through the song Back to the Moon. Another amazing just J-Town rapper. This guy is one of the finest cobbler we have in Just City. Mark my word, Shadrack Adams. That's the name of the guy and that's the name of his brand. This guy is doing mad amazing, being a cobbler. I mean, if you want a Timberland boat, hit this guy up. If you want whatever you want, you just show him the picture and boom. It will be the boss of that thing. I promise. And this guy is amazing. S.A. came through the song Back to the Moon. And immediately after that one, Illa Shaz came through the song Deceiving Them, featuring Renegade Elijah. Talking about the current situation of the continent, not just Nigeria, but Nigeria is worse. Yeah, truth. Nigeria is worse. Deceiving Them. The way we allow a lot of the mentality is, sorry I'm talking too much, but I gotta talk today. The mentality is, we see us is self-perception. The problem is in self-perception, how you self-percept yourself, right? This is where the problem is. So you think anything outside of yourself is better than you, right? To the point that going to another man's land is actually an achievement. When they give you $1 million today, where will you go? You say, United States of America. I go to France. I go to the Bahamas. What is so wrong with your own place? The problem is self-perception, how you see yourself. So when a white man is in the room, the whole atmosphere changes. Self-perception. So we need to change that. If we cannot change that, we can't change anything. We can't. It's not possible. It's not possible. It starts with you, how you see yourself and how you see your fellow human being. And if you see the image of God on yourself, or when you look at the mirror and you see the image of God and then you look at another human being, definitely is not the image of the devil. Definitely is not. Because that human being you said is created by the same God, whichever, regardless of the religion they subscribe to, you look at another human being, you be like, man, that's the image of God right there. And like I said in the beginning of the song, in the beginning of the show, when I said, squeeze the trigger, it's like, what I love is everywhere. That's God right there. God is everywhere, and He's in everything. It's not just in you. So respect that. Mighty Mason joined by Illa Shaz, talking about this joint Deceiving Them featuring Renegade Elijah. So that means some people are awakened already, some people are not, and the majority are not. And they're the one making the loudest noise. And that's where the problem is. Alright, self-perception, change that. And immediately after that one, Last Scientist came through the song Space and Time, featuring Mystery and Ill Master Chief. Mighty Amazing guys right there. Last Scientist is actually working on an album. We talked about it, and I'm gonna give you a headline. Last Scientist and this guy Asus are actually working on an album. But I'm not supposed to say, but I just say it. That's why I told you the other day, man, anything that you don't want me to say, don't tell me. My mouth know the whole thing, keep on. The truth don't stay in my mouth. I gotta spit it out. The truth don't stay in my mouth. I gotta spit it out, like KRS-One would say. So Last Scientist, and he's actually building a space for his studio right about now. I'm very sure you'll be done by next week. Then you can go check it out, record whatever you want to record, podcast, or whatever you want to record. This guy is doing amazing, right? Last Scientist, Space and Time, featuring Mystery and Ill Master Chief, one of the great this guy's in Just City right there. All right, and immediately after that one, Nas came through the song 4016 Building. Amazing joint. There's nobody that doesn't like this particular song in the on that particular album.
Nobody amen so far, actually. Yeah. And immediately after that one, Prime came through with a song, Golden Era. My amazing joint. Royce da 5'9" killed this one. Man, he killed the entire album. Go check that album out, man. Prime. Prime is actually a coming together of DJ Premier and Royce da 5'9". Royce da 5'9" on the microphone, and then DJ Premier on the beat and scratch, all that. All right, so they named themselves Prime, and they call this one Golden Era. My amazing joint. And immediately after that one, Wu-Tang Clan came through the song One of These Days. One of these days, and it won't be long. My amazing joint. I love this one. My man No Khalifa, KGB, you can call it Spence Kevlar. Love this particular one. When we're coming on, man, we listen to this one, we'll be like, man, when we talk about Wu-Tang, the first thing you hear him say is, what are these days? You got Mad Amazing Joint right there. So it's actually beautiful one. And after that one, Sticky Fingers came through the song Money Talks, featuring Rick Warren of the Wu-Tang Clan. So these are the songs that I played on the first half of the show today. I hope you enjoyed it. So let's jump into the second half of the show. I think we got like 55 minutes, if I'm not mistaken. Maybe way about to enjoy. Nah, not up to 55. Nah, come on, man. It's like, nah, whatever, man. Let's just play the song and I'll catch you in the GP. Don't go anywhere.

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Most of what they call real is actually fiction.

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As long as we have faith in our cause and unconquerable willpower, salvation

denied us. Salvation will not be denied us. In the words of the psalmist, he shall not be afraid of evil tidings.

Okay. Welcome back to the last, to the second half of the show, rather. The rap culture. My name is Raheed the Wisdom Maze, aka Hammurabi the Smoke God, in case you're just tuning in and you're wondering what is going on your radio set with this mighty hip hop joint. Well, you are on the spot. You are right where you're supposed to tune in, right? You are definitely onto your dialing station with the 93.7, and you are definitely onto your number one, second to none hip hop show on radio, the rap culture. So let me quickly give you the rundown of the songs that I played on the second half of the show. The first song on the second half came from the stable of Show Baraka. My amazing guy right there. I came through the song Oh My Lord, featuring M. Moore and R. Trotter. My amazing joint. It's a gospel vibe right there. I love this one. There's Show Baraka. Show Baraka, they take style speed lyrics. Guys, the lyrics is like play. Right? The guy is amazing. I love this particular joint. In fact, I love every song on this particular EP, actually. So after that one, Reflection Eternal came through the song Good Morning. My amazing joint. Reflection Eternal is the combination of Talib Kweli and DJ High Tech on the beat and scratch, and Talib Kweli on the microphone. This guy is something else, right? I mean, I love this combination. This album in particular, I can't stop bombing to it. My amazing joint by Reflection Eternal, Good Morning. And after that one, R. Swift came through the song The Block. My amazing joint. You think Jesus didn't die for the block too? You wrong, right? Jesus died for everybody, for those who subscribe to that, right? So this guy just did justice on that one. R. Swift, The Block. Don't confuse it. Some of us are living in the block too. Right? The block is more like an industry of complex, where you got the thieves and the police, the reverends and the sinners, the righteous and the sinners rather, the whatever and the whatever. Right? Everything is in the block. So don't think the block is just for the thieves and the sinners and now, man, everybody's there. So the same reality everybody's feeling is what the same reality that everybody's feeling. So like, we still have to go back to the place of respect, man. Like, still have to go back to that place. R. Swift, The Block, that's the name of the joint. Mother Mason joint. And immediately after that one, Jace Keys came through the song Sometimes Faith. That's the name of the song. Sometimes / Faith, that's the name of the joint. He got Stove God Cooks on that one. My amazing guys right there. They did justice on that one. Sometimes I feel this. Sometimes it's like, man. Sometimes it's like a lot. It's a lot. Sometimes it's a lot. It's not like a lot. It's a lot. Like, anybody that tells you otherwise just trying to set you up. All right? Because sometimes, truly, in reality, sometimes it's a lot. Right? And immediately after Jace Keys and Stove God Cooks, Coast Contra came through the song Get the Warm. My amazing joint, Get the Warm, right? These four guys are doing something extraordinary. Knowing that hip hop is being watered down to something we don't basically recognize it as hip hop. And these guys just came everywhere from nowhere to save the day, and we'll be like, yo, these guys are youngins. I mean, like, young people doing hip hop in this magnitude. Now, come on, man, we gotta give them the props, because everybody thought Drake is hip hop. Good luck with that. Coast Contra, Get the Warm, my amazing joint. And immediately after that one, Rick Warren came through the song Master of Our Fate, featuring Black Thought. My amazing joint. We're talking about lyrical giants right here. Rick Warren and Black Thought, Master of Our Fate. You gotta be the master of your fate. Whatever you do, you gotta be the master of your fate. Like, I was talking to one of my younger friends the other day, girl that I love,
I love so, well, you can mistake the love, whatever you want to mistake it, right? I love that one. I love that one very much. Namura, she was talking, she said something very, very, very, very, very, very captivating to me. She said, I don't like leaving some things to chance. I was like, wow, girl is just 18. No, she's 17, she's going to 18. She'd be like, I don't like leaving some things, certain things to chance. I can do this. I'd be like, wow. How many young people you know would do that? A lot of young people these days would be like, yo, Ra, fix it for me now. I know some, a lot of people that would tell me fix it for me, but she'd be like, as far as I'm not the one in control, it's a chance. All right, so she cannot let some things on the hand of chance, right? So that's exactly what Rick Warren and Black Thought are actually talking on this joint, Master of Our Fate. Be the master of your own fate, and you will create the reality you want to see, right? Basically. And immediately after that one, MF Doom, rest in peace, came through with a song, Books of War, featuring the RZA of the Wu-Tang Clan, right? My amazing guys, another lyrical giants over here. And after that one, the Poor Righteous Teachers came through with a song, The Tongue Gangster, featuring Pro. Poor Righteous Teachers, The Tongue Gangster. I mean, a lot of things. They were talking about the state of hip-hop, actually. Hip-hop started deteriorating when rappers start turning gangsters, right? Instead of actually saying what is worth saying, a lot of people just doing it for the money and forget the humanity aspect of ourselves. Nobody's saying don't hustle for money. And this one thing about money, people be like, money is the root of all evil. No, money is not the root of all evil. The love of money is. So that means, but where is the love of money coming from? From you. So you are the root of all evil, not money. Stop saying it's money. There's nothing wrong with money. Something is wrong with how you see money. And that's where the problem is. So basically, this is the size of the show today. My name is Raheed, the Wisdom is. And I'm saying, shout out to everybody that kept in the park with me this beautiful Sunday afternoon. So let's do this. Same time, same station next week. Yeah, I'm going to leave you with a joint. Maybe. We got 1 minute. Yeah. Then we got the High Life. Mr. Malibu is in the building already. So let's do this. I'll catch you next week. Peace and much love. And God bless.

0: song of the world.
1: Although no case of Ebola has been reported in Nigeria, we must remain observant following the outbreak of the disease in Central Africa. Ebola is a serious illness that can spread through direct contact with the bodily fluids of an infected person. While there's no cause for panic, this is the time to stay alert. 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
8: It's 6 o'clock. Nigeria is still a country we have. Let's avoid acts that could destabilize the nation. Remember, we are one big family. I am Gift Azamu with the news. First, our top stories. Federal government concludes screening of Nigerians for evacuation from South Africa. Federal government plans military patrols on major highways. Nigerian Air Force intensifies aerial surveillance for rescue of abducted Oyo teachers and children. On the foreign scene, Israel kills 9 in Gaza as Egypt hosts renewed ceasefire talks. In sport news, we hear that coach Judge Tin Madugu says Super Falcons are set to defend title. Please stay tuned for details of these and other stories. The federal government has completed the screening of Nigerians who registered for evacuation from South Africa, paving the way for the final phase of arrangements to bring them home. The Ministry of Foreign Affairs disclosed this in a statement, noting that the screening exercise began on the 4th of June and involved multiple Nigerian and South African agencies. According to the ministry, the exercise was conducted jointly by officials of the Nigerian High Commission in Pretoria, South Africa's Department of International Relations and Cooperation, the South African Police Service, and immigration authorities. The government said the exercise was aimed at verifying the identities and eligibility of Nigerians who indicated interest in returning to the country amid rising security concerns. As insecurity in the country intensifies, the federal government has reintroduced security patrols on all major highways. The patrol teams will involve all departments of the police alongside other armed paramilitary officers. The Minister of Works, Senator David Umahi, disclosed this at the weekend during an inspection of the Abuja Kefi Highway. He also criticized those fanning the embers of insecurity, urging them to desist and noting that menace was inherited by President Bola Tinubu's administration. In addition to the security patrols, the government will provide vehicles, install closed-circuit television systems, and deploy solar lighting on the highways. The Nigerian Air Force says it has intensified aerial surveillance operations in support of efforts to rescue teachers and pupils abducted from Yawota and Haroro Isinle communities in the Orire local government area of Oyo State. The governor of Oyo State, Seyi Makinde, disclosed this during a courtesy visit by the Air Officer Commanding Logistics Command, Air Vice Marshal Sule, who represented the Chief of the Air Staff, Air Marshal Sunday Anake. According to the governor, the Air Force responded swiftly after news of the abduction emerged by deploying an aerial surveillance platform to support ongoing search and rescue operations. Seyi Makinde said intelligence gathered from the surveillance missions has continued to provide valuable support to security agencies involved in efforts to locate the victims and facilitate their safe return. The federal government seeks to leverage a 59 million European Union-backed program to strengthen enforcement and protect the country's rapidly depleting marine resources. The Minister of Marine and Blue Economy, Adeboyega Oyetola, disclosed the move during a meeting with the European Union Ambassador to Nigeria, Ambassador Gauthier Mignot, in Abuja, where both parties renewed commitment to maritime security and sustainable ocean governance. The development underscores the scale of challenges facing Nigeria's maritime sector despite ongoing reforms and investment under the National Policy on Marine and Blue Economy. Adeboyega Oyetola acknowledged that illegal fishing continues to pose a serious threat to the country's marine ecosystem, food security, and coastal livelihood, stressing the stronger international support and enforcement mechanisms have become imperative. Former Vice President Atiku Abubakar has accused Babatunde David Lawal, former secretary to the government of the Federation, of making decisive and ethnically charged rhetoric in recent times. In a statement issued by his senior special assistant on public communication, Prank Shaibu, Atiku Abubakar said it was unfortunate that a man of Babatunde's standing had chosen to abandon fact and reason in favor of ethnic profiling, prejudice and conspiracy theories in his desperate attempt to discredit a political opponent. The former vice president noted that through House's lengthy public attacks, Babatunde Lawal failed to present a single piece of evidence to support his grave allegations, choosing instead to invite Nigerians to substitute suspicion for proof and emotion for facts. The Edo State Governor Monde Okpebolo says Nigerians should continually seek God's face to overcome the current insecurity across the country. Monde Okpebolo made the statement during a visit to a church in Benin City, where he requested prayers against kidnapping, cultism, and other security challenges. He also called for prayers for peace, prosperity, good governance, and economic recovery in Nigeria. The governor further urged the congregation to pray for President Bola Tinubu, asking God to grant him wisdom, guidance, and strength to lead the nation and manage its economy effectively. A fire outbreak destroys parts of a residential building in Ilorin, the Kwara State capital, affecting a store and a room within the property. The incident occurred at about 7:10 a.m., prompting an emergency response from the Kwara State Fire Service. The development was disclosed in a statement issued by the spokesperson for the fire service, Hassan Adekunle. According to the statement, the affected property was a five-bedroom bungalow, with the fire damaging a store and a room located at the near section of the building. Up next.
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8: The Israeli army has killed at least 9 people and injured dozens of others across the Gaza Strip since dawn, as Egypt began hosting a new round of talks with leaders from Hamas and other Palestinian factions to salvage a ceasefire. 5 people were killed in a strike on a police post in the Al-Wamashi area near the southern city of Khan Yunis. 3 were killed in the Zeitoun neighborhood of Gaza City, and 1 person was killed on a beach in Deir el-Balah in central Gaza. Major fighting has been paused since October 2025 under the United States brokered ceasefire, but no agreement has been reached to implement a further U.S.-backed plan for Israeli troops to withdraw, Hamas to disarm, and Gaza to rebuild after more than 2 years of heavy Israeli bombardment. Veteran entertainer and activist Charles Oputa, popularly known as Charlie Boy, has criticized Nigerian musicians and public figures for staying silent during the nation's ongoing security crisis. The veteran activist urged top actors and musicians to use their massive platforms to demand social change, stressing that celebrities have a responsibility to reflect the true daily struggles of ordinary citizens. Speaking ahead of the July 2026 launch of his new memoir titled 1999, Charlie Boy argued that famous entertainers often hold more influence over the public than politicians and should not shy away from national issues. Super Falcons head coach Justin Madugu believes his team will keep improving in the build-up to the 2026 Women's African Cup of Nations. The African champions defeated Senegal 2-1 in an international friendly at the Remo Stars Stadium, Ikene, on Friday. Asisat Oshoala and Tony Payne were on target for the Super Falcons in the game. The Super Falcons will face Senegal in another friendly at the same venue on Monday. Nigerians' world record holder Toby Amosan continued her impressive 2026 season by winning gold and setting a new meet record in the women's 100 meters hurdles at the New Taipei Athletics Open in Taiwan. Tobin Amosan crossed the line in 12.72 seconds despite running against a slight head wind of 0.3 meters per second, finishing well clear of Chinese Taipei's Bo Zhang, who took silver in 13.17 seconds. The performance erased the previous meet record and underlined the 29-year-old constituency as one of the dominant forces in women's hurdling on the international circuit. To end the news, a recap of the major headlines. The federal government has completed the screening of Nigerians who registered for evacuation from South Africa, paving the way for the final phase of arrangements to bring them home. As security in the country intensifies, the federal government has reintroduced security patrols on all major highways. The Nigerian Air Force says it has intensified aerial surveillance operations in support of efforts to rescue teachers and pupils abducted from Yawota and Ororo Esinle communities in the Oriri local government area of Oyo State. On the foreign scene, we brought you a report that Ukrainian President Volodymyr Zelensky signed a presidential decree on May 26, bestowing the honorary title of Heroes of the Ukrainian Insurgent Army on an elite unit of the nation's special forces. In sport news, you heard the players and officials of Rangers International have been rewarded by the Enugu State government for their historic 9th NPFL title triumph. The news was edited by Asher Olu Ashki and produced by Del Shagnanpan. I am Gift Azamu. You can follow us on our social media platforms at Just 937 Rhythm, Instagram, X, and Facebook. Nigeria is the only country we have, let's avoid acts that could destabilize a nation. Remember, we are one big family. Good evening and many thanks for listening.
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3: 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Zanje legas nagea wa

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0: telling me that it's wrong.
1: But I feel this, so let me just, like, try my best not to let this happen again. We weren't necessarily put in the best position to make the best decisions. You can't be hard on yourself for it. These were the cards that you were given. So you have to understand that these, like, that's not who you are. You know you're trying to be the best you can be, but that's all you can do. If you don't give it at all you got, you're only cheating yourself. Give it all you got. But if it ends up happening, it ends up happening. That's what's happening with me. It's like, God, I'm giving it all I got. Sometimes I'm weak and I'm gonna do it. And it's like, I'm not giving myself grace. I'm just like, understanding that's just how.
2: Money in the power. Yeah. Once you get a little, they just wanna take you down, cause I got the money in the power. Yeah. Once you get a little,

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1: Although no case of Ebola has been reported in Nigeria, we must remain observant following the outbreak of the disease in Central Africa. 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

0: Hello, Just City, Nigeria, the world, wherever you're listening to us from. Good evening, people, and welcome to the heartbeat of Sunday night. This is Rhythm 93.7, and you are tuned into the one show that makes your heart feel, your mind reflect, and your soul remember what love was meant to be. Welcome to Let's Talk About Love. Whether you're single, searching, healing, married, misunderstood, or just somewhere in between, tonight we speak the language that connects us all. We don't just talk about love, we unwrap it, we challenge it, we rescue it, we revive it. Because love is not a fairy tale, it's a journey, and tonight we journey together. So grab your tea, your chilled drinks, your tissues, or your partner, and let's dive deep. From heartbreaks to healing, from bedroom blues to bold beginnings, let's talk about love. Every story matters, especially yours. Stay with me, Esther Elgoyoma and Papa Wu. Let's make tonight unforgettable.
1: Alright, like you said, let's make tonight unforgettable. So let's talk about love. You know how we do it on this show. We don't just talk at you, we get to talk with you. Whatever challenge you're facing, when it comes to dating and relationship, we're your surest plug. So we get to connect with you and we get to talk about love. You know, that's how we do on the show. So let's get it started. You know, when it comes to dating and relationship, it is important that there's proper communication, right?
0: Yeah, communication is everything, because you know we're different people. The woman thinks differently, the man thinks differently, so I could be in my head assuming a whole lot of things while that's not what he's thinking. He may be thinking of one football match or what, something he went to, one football match or something, or any stake he has. And while I'm here thinking, okay, he's thinking about the one girl now, or he's thinking about going to go and meet some girls and all that. So communication is very important. So let's not assume. Let's communicate.
1: Yes, okay, because a lot of times you might assume how you talk is how she talks. You know, you're assuming so many things in your mind, but it's important you communicate. Let me give an example, right? If you have a challenge with your partner, talk about it. Don't just feel like your partner should just understand. Or probably there are things that you tolerate from your partner, right? And then your partner, don't assume that your partner will tolerate from you.
0: Yeah.
1: So that you tolerate them doesn't mean your partner should tolerate them. So it is important that you communicate to your partner the things you're not comfortable with,
0: yeah,
1: even the things that you can tolerate.
0: Mm-hmm.
1: Okay, because that's a lot of people make assumptions and thereby allowing their relationship to suffer.
0: And causing a whole lot of problems. So at the end of the day, this person is saying, but you did this, and the other one is saying, but that's not what I meant. This is what. Actually, so communication is just very important. It cannot be overrated. I'm not sure overrated is what I'm looking for, but then you cannot overemphasize the importance.
1: So, let me give an example, right? For instance, now your partner shouts on you and you take it, doesn't mean that you expect your partner to take it when you shout on your partner. You know, a lot of times people make these assumptions, right? So please, if you're not comfortable with certain things, communicate them very early, especially when dating. Don't sit on certain things and wait until you're married, then you begin to communicate those things. No, it is important that you're able to communicate those things at the beginning of the relationship. If you see certain things that you don't like, talk about them. If you see certain things that you don't understand, talk about them. Don't allow your emotions override important communication. Don't ever get scared that if I talk about this thing, it might just scare the person. Why are you scared in the first place? If saying your truth will get the other person to leave, then so be it.
0: And then don't assume their communications, people hold back and assume they're doing the other person a favor. No. Because at the end of the day, it would be it will blow back in your face. If there's something you're not clear about, or if there's anything you're not comfortable with, talk about it. I don't think it's too late. It's never too late for any conversation. It's the perfect time is when you realize it. Talk about it. Don't hold back. Don't sit on that piece of information, because you're doing yourself and your relationship more harm than good.
1: Yes. So it's important that you communicate, okay? So let's talk about Love Is the Show. My name is Wudel Goyoma, aka Papa Wu, your dating coach and expert. And tonight I'm excited because I feel covered. My wife is here with me, so I feel really supported. You guys need to see the hair she made. Oh my god. Oh my god. The hair is beautiful. I told you it's fine. But this time around, I'm choosing to tell the world how pretty and how beautiful you're looking with this.
0: No, my head is growing big.
1: Yes, I can literally see it expanding. I'm just kidding. So let's talk about love. You guys know how we do on the show. You get to call us if you want to be a part of the show. You call on the number 08064641536. That's the number to call. And someone is saying, why should I call? You call because there's something you're going through that you need clarity. There's something you need encouragement to do. There's something you need more understanding. So call us on the number 08064641536. And let's talk about this. Or you can send us messages, SMS only, on the number
0: 090-22-77-38-06. SMS only for those of you who don't want to call. 090-22-77-38-06.
1: All right. SMS only on this number, and don't call the number. All right. So, like I said, you should call because you need to talk about certain things, all right? You need someone to talk to. You need someone to encourage you. You're confused about certain decisions. Certain things are happening to you. You're emotionally down when it comes to dating and relationship, okay? Call us. Let's encourage you. Let's guide you. Let's tell you we're equipped, anointed, empowered for this assignment. And we're here to tell you the truth and nothing but the truth. So help us, God. Amen. And that's what the show is all about.
0: Call us for yourself. 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So don't sit on that problem. Let's together make the world a better place.
1: All right, so let's find out who our first caller for the evening
0: is. Good evening. Okay, that was a drop call. Call us back. Number to call is 080-6464-1536. And do you know the number for the SMS is 090-22-77-38-06. Okay, for whatever reason, we've had another drop call, so call. Okay. Good evening.
2: Hello.
0: Good evening.
2: Good evening, Mom.
0: What's your name and where are you calling from?
2: My name is Adoska from Joy.
0: Okay, thank you. What can we do for you today?
2: Okay. My agent is that I'm married for over 1.5 years now.
1: Okay.
2: And in that marriage, when I first got married, my husband sent me to school. So, sent me to school whenever I want to come home for weekends. He doesn't allow me to come home. So, and now I'm like, I'm practically at home over 3 months now for my clinic out. And so over these 3 months now, what I've observed between is that first, like, he don't spend time with me. He don't talk to me. Like, he went out, like sometimes he didn't even come home first. He didn't even tell me that he'd be spending the night outside or not. And whenever I call him, he wouldn't even pick up my call. Sometimes he'll just pick up the call and then he'll tell me not to call him, that he's with people. And sometimes he just got angry unnecessarily. over nothing, and there's like, and there's not intimacy like between me and him over this TV moon. So like, whenever I want him, whenever I meet him, and then he will be pushing me away from him. Sometimes, like, he even beats me up, slaps me. So right now, I'm really emotionally down. Like, I don't know what to do. I tried to talk to him, but he kept telling me that it's time for everything, that it's time for everything too. Like, I don't just know what to do.
0: Okay, sorry about that. Sorry that you're going through all that in a very short period of time of marriage. If I get you correctly, he has gotten physical already. He said he slaps you and beats you sometimes.
2: Ma?
0: I said, if I heard what you said correctly, you said sometimes he slaps you and even beats you.
2: Yes.
0: Okay. Have you discussed this problem with anybody, relative or...
2: I talked to his mother, but the mother couldn't talk to him.
0: So what did she say?
2: I don't know. She just told me that I should be patient, that I should take him easy, that I should follow him easily, that I should do what, and all those things, like, it's not even working.
0: Okay, but
2: whenever I try to come close to him, like he would always be pushing himself away from me. He didn't even come home at times. He didn't even spend time with me, like even in a week once. Like let's say he can even sleep at home maybe in a week once. In all of the week, he won't even sleep at home.
0: What kind of work does he do?
2: And he's a businessman, but his work doesn't warrant him, like, to be spending
0: the night outside. Okay, and then he said he spoke to his mother. When you tried talking to him, he said there's time for everything.
2: Yes.
0: Did you guys date?
2: Yes.
0: How long did you put dates before getting married?
2: Yes, ma'am. We dated. We even went for a counseling, church counseling, and all those stuff. Like, he wasn't like bad, but I don't know why. Like I say, immediately I just got married to him. Everything just changed.
1: Okay, I'm so sorry about that. Okay, you know, that's a very difficult place for you to be, right? I can imagine all the things you're going through. I can imagine all the things you said. You need help. You need support. Okay, especially that he's physically abusing you, right?
2: Yes.
1: That's the part I don't like. I don't like so many things you said, but that's the part that affected me the most. So this is what I want you to do, right? First and foremost, you're going to need support. Do you understand? You're going to need support so he doesn't physically abuse you, because physical abusing can lead to anything. Anything can happen, right?
2: Yes.
1: Good.
2: Yes.
1: We can't tell what will happen, so that has to stop. And for that to stop, you have to involve a third party. Do you understand?
2: Yes.
1: So you said something about church.
0: She said they had counseling before marriage.
1: Okay. What church do you go to?
2: Equa Church.
1: That's good. All right. Tell him. Anytime he wants to touch you, right?
2: Yes.
1: Physically, make him understand that if he touches you, you'll report to the church. And if he does, report to the church. Do you understand? So that you have witnesses to what is happening already. Okay? You're doing that to secure yourself. That's one. Number two, this is already happening. First, I will need you to be very prayerful. Okay? You're going to be very prayerful. Pray for your husband. But while you're praying for him, you already know that this man resents you right now. Right? And this is just 1.5 years of marriage. This is just 1.5 years. So this is what I need you to do. I want you to start thinking of creating your life outside of the man. What do I mean outside of him? I'm not saying you're going to leave your husband, but I'm telling you to begin to create activities and things that make you happy outside of him. Do you understand? How do I mean? This is someone who resents you. This is someone who doesn't want to touch you or doesn't want you to touch him and all that, right? Don't do all those things. Don't do all those things. One of the things you should do is begin to lean on other people for support. How do I mean other people? Your family, your friends and all. Leaning on them for support doesn't mean you go and tell them what's happening in your marriage. No. You're going to create activities with your family that will support you emotionally. You're going to create activities with your friends. Right? You're going to hang the times that you feel alone, talk to a friend, talk to other people, do other things you love to do. Get involved. Get your life really involved outside of him. Do you understand what I'm saying? If you can create that, I tell you, while you're doing that, you're going on your knees, you're praying for your husband. It has a way of affecting and communicating something deep to him. Do you get?
2: Yes,
1: sir. So that's it.
2: Thank you so much.
1: You're welcome. Enjoy the rest of your evening.
2: Yeah, thank you.
1: All right. I need to quickly say this from this.

0: Today, people want to get what they usually or what they used to get from a community from just one person. Let me give an example back in the villages. Women get support from their friends, they get support from their family, they get support from other women and all that, right? So, for instance, women gather together to talk, to do things, to have activities and all, and the men do the same. Today, we expect our partner to be our counselor, our best friend, our cook, our support. We expect everything from one person. And the truth is that one person cannot give you everything. Every relationship in your life is there for a reason. So different people influence and impact your life, right? So don't shut down all the things that get you going just because you have one partner. You see, one of the mistakes that we make in Africa is we kind of embraced the Western culture with everything that comes with it. You see, in the Western world, divorce is not a big deal. They jump in and jump out. If it's not working, they just separate and they go. And they live an isolated kind of life where it's just me and my husband and that's all. They don't even talk to their neighbors. They don't even talk to... So they get bored easily. They get tired easily and they just leave. In this part of the world, you have support system from your family. You have other people and all. Some couples, you have to see the husband working somewhere, the wife works somewhere. So a lot of times she's with her family, with the man's family, with people. And all these people form a support system. So if you're getting into marriage, don't shut down everything. You see, you have to pay attention to the things that work. We can't just absorb Western civilization and everything that comes with it. You have neighbors, you have friends, you have all those people are placed as a support system in your life. You don't cut down your activities, you don't cut down everything just because you have one partner. You will suffocate yourselves. Within a very short time, you start looking for space. You know, it's like fire, it needs air to burn. So the fire of that relationship needs air, needs some space to keep burning. And the space I'm talking about is not you leaving your partner. But no, let me give you an example, right? You have your one of the moments that you want your partner more is when you desire your partner. And you can't have desire without absence. Just like in economics, like utility will diminish. There are certain things that you begin to take, the value begins to drop. And then a lot of times this comes with sacrifice. Sometimes it's not even how you feel. Certain things have to be done. Right? So it's important that you understand when you need certain kind of support and where to get it. It is very important. You have your girls, your female friends. Sometimes you have your girls hang out. You do certain things with your girls. Sometimes you have your things you do with your family. Sometimes you have some things you do with just your children. I remember on the Children's Day celebration, we went for daddies and children hangout. Strictly fathers and the children.
1: It deserted us.
0: And we did a lot of fun stuff with the children and just with the fathers. One of the crazy things we did was we did a race under the rain. I'm very sure if the mothers were around, we wouldn't have done that race. They were like, inside the ruin, why would you guys do that kind of thing?
1: But stigmatizing.
0: We had a time to do that with the kids. So there are times that we just spend just the men. There are times just with the kids. We all need that support system. I'm not justifying what that man is doing. So back to the issue. Some people can be very selfish. They treat other people. They give other people what they themselves cannot tolerate. You're married to this woman. You resent her, you hit her as though she begged you to get married to her. Why did you marry her in the first place if you're not going to be there to love her? 1.5 years of marriage, you're already running away, asking her not to return home. When people are longing to have their partners back for weekend from school and from work and everything, you're now telling your partner not to come. Now she's at home fully with you and you're resenting her. Let me tell you the truth. You're listening to the show. Your case might not be the same with this woman. I tell you the truth. You owe your partner full commitment, whether you feel like it or not. It's not something you do when it's convenient for you. It's something you do because you have to do it. You
1: know those... Again, please.
0: Yes, it's not something you do because it's convenient for you. It's something you... How did I say it?
1: Yeah.
0: I can't remember how I said it. But then it's something you have to do because your partner needs it. You know those times that you have to sleep and your partner will lie down and your blood will not be flowing in your hands? Endure.

0: There are so many things you have to take because you're in that relationship. You've signed up for this thing. When you guys are taking vows, when they tell you for worse and better than all that, because they know days like this will come. Days that you don't feel like doing those things. Days that you don't feel like, but you would have to keep going. Because you have to. It's sacrifice. As a man, it's sacrifice. Not because your partner deserves it. Not because it's convenient for you, but you know you have to do it. Okay, I want to believe someone has learned one thing or the other from this. Let's talk to the next person.
1: Hi. Good evening. Hello. Okay, call us back 0806-464-1536. Good evening. Good evening, what's your name and where are you calling from?
2: Good evening, my name is Elizabeth. I'm calling from Abakwa.
1: Okay, Elizabeth, what can we do for you today?
2: Mom.
1: Yes? Okay, Elizabeth, I'm really interested in your conversation. Please call us back. Good evening. Hello?
3: Hello, good evening.
1: What's your name and where are you calling from?
3: Johanna Beatrice calling from BWD.
1: Okay, Johanna, what can we do for you today?
3: Yes, I want to thank you. You and your husband have been doing a wonderful job.
1: Thank you, sir.
3: I want to bless you for the encouragement, more especially the recent one that your husband took a long time, in fact, encouraging and advising. In fact, I always listen to this program because I get many things on this program. Because, you know, from here we learn.
1: Yes,
3: that
1: sir.
3: That is why I still remind you, maybe you forget the voice. Last year, I did my best to invite you people for our program. In fact, you said you called my line, maybe the line is not going, I don't know why. So I just called to remind you that July we're having another one. Please, Mr. Udewa, please, I need you. If you have a way we can talk to meet you personally, I want to see you because I want you in that program this year. Please, July. Please, this is my number. Maybe you can call me or I don't know. Please. Thank you.
1: Okay, we've taken note of your number. I'm sorry about last year. And then thank you for always listening to the program. That was a drop call. But because you guys are always listening, we'll keep doing what we do.
0: So we're going to contact you, we're going to talk with you, and let's see how we can work something out, okay?
1: Yeah.
0: So sorry that we didn't contact you earlier.
1: Good evening. Okay, that was another drop call. Call us back 0806-464-1536. Good evening. Hello, good evening. Guys, call us back. Good evening. I don't know what's happening with the network, but then keep trying. Good evening.
4: Hello, good evening, ma'am.
1: What's your name and where are you calling from?
4: My name is Debita Ibrahim. I'm calling from Dadikwa.
1: Okay, ma'am. What can we do for you today?
4: Thank you so much for your program. I love the program. I don't need your program. Always, I used to listen to your program. Your program encouraged me every day. May the Lord continue to bless you and your husband in Jesus' name.
1: Amen.
4: Thank you for seeing the good work the Lord is doing. The Lord will continue to bless us in Jesus' name.
1: Amen. Thank you. Thank you, Matt. And thank you for always listening. All right. Keep the calls coming in. And remember, those of you who don't want to call, you can send your SMS on the number 090-2277-3806. Good evening. Ah, I can barely hear you. What's your name and where are you calling from?
5: My name is Melvin.
1: And where are you calling from?
5: I'm calling from Danigua.
1: Okay, so what can we do for you today?
5: I have a problem with my girlfriend.
1: What's the challenge?
0: What's the challenge, sir?
1: What's the challenge?
5: We have been dating, everything was going fine, and I asked her to come to my place. So she came, and since she left, I did not understand her anymore.
1: Okay, if I get you correctly, you invited your girlfriend over to your place, but after she left, you don't understand her behavior.
5: Yes, if I call her, she will be, if I just forget her for some week and I call, she will tell me that, why did I stop calling her? And if I call her, she doesn't speak God.
1: So when she asks, why did you forget about her, have you tried telling her why?
5: Yes, I used to tell her what she's doing. That's why I stopped calling her.
1: So what did she have to say about it?
5: She would tell me that no, she was not close to the phone. And if I tell her that if she come back, she did not see my missed call. Please tell me that yes, she see my missed call, but she don't have to check that, so she don't call back.
1: So she always doesn't have a recharge card, and then she doesn't try to reach you. It's only you that calls her.
5: Yes, ma'am.
1: And you don't think that's a problem?
5: I see that. That's why I called.
1: Okay, no. I mean, when you had the conversation with her, right? Because she's actually the best person in the position to tell us why she's behaving like this. Because anybody, if people are in love, when people are in love with each other, they're eager to want to speak with each other and to be with each other. But when you see a missed call and don't return it, it goes a long way to say, I'm not feeling this person or I'm not feeling this relationship. It feels more like a one-way traffic to me, since you do all the calling and all she does is complain. Then you can as well tell her sometimes that you two need to know that she wants to talk with you once in a while, even if it's to flash or send an SMS. You would love to know that your girlfriend wants to hear from you and check up on you, not you always doing the calling and checking up. So if she's not able to reciprocate that, it goes a long way to show you she is not interested. Alright, so
5: thank
1: I wish you all the best with that. Do enjoy the rest of your evening.
5: You.
1: Alright. Not the kind of response he was waiting for, I guess, but there are some things that you don't need rocket science. You put yourself in the position, if you like something, how do you go about it? So it's the same way. There are some efforts. We may not all express love and feelings in the same way or manner, but there are efforts you will see from your partner to know that, yeah, somewhere in between, this person feels something for me. Maybe not as much as I do for him or her, but at least there's something. Good evening. Hello.
6: Good evening, Saudi.
1: What's your name and where are you calling from?
6: I'm Engineer Jamo Ruben, calling from Jos.
1: Engineer Jamo, what can I do for you today?
6: Yeah, I just want to ask a very simple question, please, Sabuja.
0: I'm with you, sir.
6: Yeah, I said, what can you do with a woman that, hello?
0: I'm with you.
6: Yeah, I said, what can you do with a woman that is very dirty? You, the husband, always try to clean the house, make the house neat, but she's just been too dirty. You put this here, she turned that upside down. You put this one here, she turned it upside down. In short, she taunts you to become a nanny or a housemaid. How would I put it? I don't understand. So what can I do with such women? You try your best to see that the house is so neat. And you're the kind of person that you are a neat man. You like neatness. You like coordinating things. Your shoes are kept well. Your dress are well ironed and put this. But the woman doesn't want to understand such things. What can you do with such women, Saudia?
0: Okay, you know, it can be very frustrating for you to be in that kind of situation, right? Is it a drop call?
1: Yeah,
0: I want to believe he's still listening to the show. And, you know, it's actually very frustrating. But one of the things I always tell people is you need to have an idea who your partner is before you marry the person. It is important you study your partner. You know, if you know who that person is, you do your background check, you do your observation and all, you'll be able to have a little glimpse of who that person is. In as much as I know, people can pretend a lot, but if you do your due diligence and you do the things you're supposed to do, you'll be able to see certain things and find out certain things for yourself. However, you're not married to your partner and there's nothing you can do about it right now. You're there. One of the things you can do is first have an honest but respectful conversation. And most times when your partner is dirty like that and you're correcting the person, you do it out of anger because you're a very clean person, right? So you're going to be very angry correcting the person. And when you're angry, your partner will not listen. Your partner will get defensive. So instead of listening, the partner will naturally get defensive and then there won't be any kind of improvement or change. So you have to choose the right time. Have an honest but respectful conversation. Choose a calm moment and explain how the situation affects you. For example, I love you, but I'm struggling with how untidy this house has become. It's causing me stress and I like us to work on it together. Not like I want you to change. I want us to work on it together. Focus on the behavior, not her character. You know, avoid labels like dirty or lazy. Don't use words like that because those will trigger her and definitely you're not going to have any change. Don't forget, this is your partner through life, right? So how you handle it is very important, because at the end of the day, what you want to achieve is having your partner to change and having you have a clean home, right? So you have to choose carefully your words. Don't use words like dirty and all. Don't speak, you know, the way you even sounded when you're calling, you sounded angry already. So imagine,
1: yeah, he didn't want to talk with me. Yeah, it's
0: imagine when you're talking to her, I can imagine the tone and all that, especially when you just have it done, when you just want it done. Okay, so you need to learn to choose the right time, calm down, especially moments when you're having a good time together. Then you bring it up, how can we walk through this together? The second thing is try to understand the root cause. Sometimes chronic untidiness is not simply a matter of choice. It can be linked to stress, exhaustion, feeling overwhelmed, depression, or other mental health challenges. Okay, sometimes it's different standards of cleanliness learned while growing up. There are people that grew up in a very, very scattered home. You know, like me, when I was growing up, our boys' room, you know, my family were all boys. We don't have a sister and all. So our room was always upside down. My mother would scream, "Is it because I don't have a girl? Da, da, da, da, da, da, da, da." Sometimes she'll force us to fix it. Sometimes we'll do that and do that and do that. There are people that grew up in homes that are scattered, you know, until they consciously decide to work on it. You know, people will always recreate what they are familiar with. Let me take that again. People will subconsciously recreate what they are familiar with so that it will feel like home for them. So someone who grows up in a home where it's always scattered, subconsciously the person will recreate, because the person is familiar. Home is scattered. So the person will, no matter how clean you take that person to, the person will recreate home, because that scatteredness is home, is the feeling of home. So you have to understand where that is coming from, the root cause. And if you understand the root cause, it will help you to know how to talk with the person and how to work with the person. And like I said, sometimes it's stress. You know, sometimes the person is overwhelmed. Sometimes probably as the man, you have more time on your hands. Probably she has to take care of the children and all, and she's doing a lot. Probably, I'm not saying that's the situation. Sometimes the person is tired, sometimes feeling overwhelmed, sometimes depression. Is she happy in other areas of life? Because if this woman is not happy in other areas and you're just concerned about your clean space, I tell you the truth, you won't get it. Because she knows if you're not making her happy in other areas and all you're concerned about is come back and clean this place and just make my home clean, this woman will not give you that. I just need you to know. Okay? So, for you to be able to get her happy, you have to address other areas that are equally important to her. I remember one time I was having a session with this woman. Her husband is complaining about something, and she says she's doing it intentionally. Why? Because he ignores the other areas that she's concerned about. She's talking to him about neglecting her, not showing affection and all, and this man is not paying attention. All he's concerned about is how she's not supporting him, how she's not involved in his life and all that, and then she's not happy about it. Then this other part, agree on clear expectations. Instead of saying keep the house clean, agree on specific tasks. Dishes washed daily, laundry done on certain days, bed should be made each morning, shared clean schedule. Okay, specific expectations are easier to follow than general complaints, right? So it's good for you to be able to have, when you have a conversation, and also how do we do it? How do we wash the dishes? How do we make the bed? Do we agree we're going to make the bed every morning? Do we agree all the shoes should be kept in this place? Do we agree that this should be here, this should be there? Don't remove your shoe and leave it here. Don't do this. Clothes shouldn't be just kept on the bed that are not folded. You know, all those things are very important, right? Then this other, there's a lot to tell him, and I just feel we should talk to other people too.
1: Yeah.
0: Okay, so this is it. I just believe you've learned something, and let's talk to the next person calling.
1: Yeah.
0: Okay. One other thing I wanted to say.
1: Okay.
0: Good evening, Enenche. How are you?
1: Okay, Enenche. How are you doing today?
7: I want to tell you guys that tomorrow is my birthday.
0: Okay, Enenche. Happy birthday to you in arrears.
1: Advance.
0: Did I say arrears? Yeah. Happy birthday to you in advance, Enenche. We celebrate you. You know, Enenche is one of the frequent radio callers, not just on this show. On other shows too, he's someone who is already popular just for calling. And we don't take it for granted. We appreciate you and we wish you many happy years ahead. May God bless you.
1: Amen.
0: May God guide you.
1: Amen.
0: May all your dreams come to fruition.
1: Amen.
0: Amen. All right. I was going to tell him something, right? I was going to say, and sometimes you can consider outside help if needed. Okay, if the issue is causing serious conflict and conversations aren't helping, a marriage counselor can help both of you communicate better and address underlying issues. And sometimes if there's a need for a caregiver, a house help or something, look into it. Okay, don't fight the mess. Address the relationship around the mess. Communicate clearly. Seek to understand the reason behind the behavior. Agree on practical standards and work as partners towards a solution. I just believe this will help you. Let's talk to the next person calling.
1: Okay, remember you can send your SMS on the number 090-2277-3806. Good evening.
8: Good evening.
0: Yeah, good evening. What's your name? Where are you calling from?
8: My name is Ibrahim. I'm calling from Jimmy.
0: Okay, Mr. Ibrahim, what can we do for you this evening? Sorry? Go ahead, sir. Hey, me da mo. Me ni da mo, sir. Okay.
9: Kuma ina da kyau kai da matanka ce kuna kyau ki gure da
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10: you're welcome you know I'm really going to say this you know a lot of people out there we have very good clergies very good pastors God-fearing pastors but we have lots and lots of people out there who are breaking homes. Recently, we have a challenge where a pastor come out to just tell a woman that this man she's married to for 30-something years is not her husband. You know, some people are using this as a medium to control their members and to keep them, not to, you know, especially when their husband does not agree with certain doctrines that the pastor teaches. So the pastor, instead of losing that member, will break the home. I see a lot of pastors instigating things. Some of them are liars. You know, somebody who just comes and give fake prophecies, lies. Hey, I'm seeing this, I'm seeing that. Somebody just comes and tell you your partner is a witch and wants to kill you. Somebody comes to tell you that the person staying with you is a witch. Somebody comes to tell you that this person is trying to kill you. They do all those things as a control mechanisms. They do fake prophecies just to be able to keep and control you and keep taking your resources. It's a terrible thing, and we have to be able to address these things. As your responsibility as a man of God is to mend homes, not to divide them, not to break them. As a pastor, you shouldn't have more control over a woman, much more than the husband. It's a terrible thing for you to do. You don't have the right over somebody else, someone else's wife, much more than the husband. I remember one time, a story shared by the late Miles Monroe in one of his books I was reading. He shared a story where a woman who constantly attends his church has challenges with her husband, right? She has challenges with her husband. And it got to a point where the husband was asking her to stop coming for his program, but the woman refuses. So one day, the woman confronted and told him this is a challenge she's having. You know what Miles Monroe told her? He said, if your husband does not permit you to come here, stop coming here. You know? And the woman the next day didn't go. So the husband asked her, why aren't you going for that program? She said, my pastor said, if you don't permit me to come for this program, I shouldn't come. The husband was like, wow, you mean there's a pastor like that? I want to go and see the pastor. So he attended the program, but he sat behind. So the Miles Monroe saw the woman and he said, why are you here? And then the woman said, my husband came here with me. He's like, your husband is here. He said, yes, bring him to me. So when the husband came, the husband told Miles Monroe that, I said, I have to come and see that pastor that is so correct to tell her to stay back because her husband does not agree. And Miles Monroe told her, you're the head of this woman. If you don't permit, why should I force her to come? And that's how the woman, the husband got changed. He was able to mend that marriage and the husband changed and he himself started coming for the program, right? So, but into this world, somebody will just tell you the husband is a spiritual, they'll just tell you he's a marine man or something just to break the home. We're going to be back after this break. Don't touch the dial. Don't go anywhere.
11: Although no case of Ebola has been reported in Nigeria, we must remain observant following the outbreak of the disease in Central Africa. Ebola is a serious illness that can spread through direct contact with the bodily fluids of an infected person. While there's no cause for panic, this is the time to stay alert. 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

0: Welcome back from that break. It's still Silver Buzz Rhythm 93.7. Let's talk about Love is the Show. I'm your girl Esther Udel Goyuma, and we have Papa Wu in the house. Before we went on that break, we were talking to you, our dear listener. We're going to continue doing that, and you know you can reach us on the number 0806464-1536. We're going to be picking a few calls and then we'll dive to the messages. So if you haven't sent yours, you can do so right now. The number to do so is 090-2277-3806. Again, SMS only, 090-2277-3806. Good evening.
1: Good evening, Mama Who.
0: What's your name and where are you calling from?
1: Hello there, good evening.
2: Good evening, how are you doing
0: Asuko,
2: today?
0: Asuko, right?
2: Kingsley,
0: Kingsley,
2: Kingsley,
0: yeah, right? I'm still right. Alright, good to hear from you. How are you doing?
1: I'm good, I'm happy to hear your voice. You guys work too.
0: Thank you.
1: A special shout out to Emeche on his birthday coming up 2 days from today.
2: Okay, I want to believe he's listening.
1: He's one of my favorite persons. Of whom I know he's aware of it, but he doesn't know how much, you know, I like his views. Because almost all the station I listen to, he's always there. So, yeah. I don't know how I'll reach to him. But I will know how we celebrate the birthday in a colorful way.
2: Okay, that's actually very nice of you, Kingsley. Okay.
1: So it's okay. So I've been listening and hearing some. I wanted to make a contribution pertaining one particular one, but I kept calling you were talking.
2: That's today.
1: The explanation actually makes sense. So.
2: Okay.
1: I love the advice you gave to the man. The man I was talking about how dating his wife is.
2: Okay.
1: I love that it takes time to explain these things. You know, some of the things that we tend to understand is that when you marry someone, there are some things that you cannot do away with. Rather, you look for a way to correct it by training the person, by correcting the person with love. Not because you are a man, you paid money to marry the person, and then you think you can just shout on the person and then expect things to be done. No, it's not done that way. You do things with love. Now, we suffer in marriages because so many red flags have been there when you will date them. But you ignore them. No proper conversation, you don't take time to study someone, and this results to what you are facing in marriage. So whatever you are doing in marriage, separation is not the solution. Rather, you change the tactic, you change the method of which you've been handling the whole thing, and see how it works for you. So thank you very much for the advice you gave to the man.
2: All right, thank you so much, Kingsley.
1: For all those guys and ladies, always call. I don't know how people will be listening to a program like this and then still be calling to repeat one thing over and over again. We've seen so many times, we've had so many times now, so many people will call, and my boyfriend is not giving me attention, my girlfriend is not picking my call, he doesn't return my call, and stuff like that. 1, 2, 3 people will say this thing. Are you not supposed to learn and take correction through the advice you've been giving them? What makes you think your own advice will be different when you are doing the same thing others have been doing? A girl is not returning the call. A girl is not texting you back, giving you excuses that, hey, I don't have credit, I don't have this, I don't have that. It simply shows that you are in that relationship alone. If a lady doesn't return the energy, he doesn't call you back, he doesn't do the things you've been doing to her, it simply means you are not her man, because everybody wants to hear their partner talking to them, understand? So all these things are there for you. All those times. Now, this kind of a man now will not ignore this thing and then come into marriage. and then the calling on the program to the top, my marriage is doing this. Meanwhile, the time has been there. You ignore it. The thing whosoever that ignores signs will face wonders in their marriage. So I just pray that so many that I have sometimes I learn from other people's mistakes, like especially listening to programs like this. If I hear somebody called pertaining this particular problem I'm facing, I'll listen very carefully and take correction and take advice from the same advice you are giving to the person without me having to call. Understand? So I just pray that I should wake up and all these ladies who doesn't let me not go there. Thank you very much.
2: Thank you so much, Kingsley, for that advice.
0: Kingsley.
2: All right, so let's talk about Love is the Show. My name is Woodell Goyoma, aka Papa Wu, and I'm here with my beautiful wife Esther Woodell Goyoma, together with the host of the show Let's Talk About Love. So keep the calls coming. Let's get at it.
0: Good evening.
3: Hello, good evening, man.
0: Good evening. What's your name and where are you calling from?
3: My name is Elizabeth. I'm calling from Abattoir.
0: Okay, Elizabeth, what can we do for you today?
3: Ma'am, I'm having issue in my relationship. That's why I'm calling.
0: Okay, what's the challenge?
3: Yes, ma'am, I'm having issue with my boyfriend.
0: What's the challenge?
3: On the 26th of last month was my birthday.
0: Okay.
3: So, after my birthday, my boyfriend, he no longer calls. Sometimes I call, he's not going to pick the call. Maybe later he said he's busy with work, something like that. So I said, okay. So on Friday, I called him. I was like telling him if he needed a break, he should like tell me that keeping quiet is not going to help matters, something like that. The only thing he could tell me that I should get out of his phone. That was what he said. I said, okay. And since then, I didn't call. I didn't even bother to call him until he didn't call me. I said, okay. So today, I was inside KG on my way to order code. Then the corner entered. When I picked the call, he was like, the place is noisy. I had to know me, order code, like, you want to see me? I said, okay. So when I went to this evening, he was like, he didn't say anything, he didn't say sorry, he didn't explain what happened, he has not been picking my call, he has not been talking to me on this one. The only thing he said that, me, I don't know that he is having issues. What? I think he didn't tell me that you're having issues. So he was like, so as soon as I don't have time for this and I need to go home. So anytime if he's ready to talk about it, he knows where to find me. So ma'am, like, I'm worried. I don't know whether my relationship is coming to an end. Something I don't know.
2: Okay, this is a question I have for you, right? How old are you? Okay, and why would you want to be with a guy who treats you like that? Hello?
3: I'm guessing.
2: Why would you want to be with a guy who treats you like that?
3: I don't know.
2: You don't know? This is somebody. How can a guy who treats you like that now tell you, I want to see you, and then you are going? How will somebody who will talk to you like that rudely get off my phone and then he calls you, I want to see you, then you're going? Why?
3: Sir, I wasn't raised there, like, I thought maybe he has something reasonable to talk about.
2: And you have to be the one to go
0: if
2: there.
0: If he has something reasonable he wants to talk to you about, he will look for you.
2: And first, this is it. There should be nothing reasonable. First, there should be an apology for that bad behavior. And anything outside of that apology, there's no conversation going forward.
0: You know, if he was married to you, right, we would say, okay, you will need to endure. There are some things you need to have patience over. But this man is not married to you.
2: And he's showing
0: you
2: signs
0: you like this.
2: Of a terrible husband. So why do you still want the relationship?
0: Usually, ladies, women get the best of care before they get married, right? For some, they get very lucky, it continues beyond. Are you listening?
3: Yes, ma'am.
0: Yes, but for some, they get the care before and beyond. But for some, are not so lucky like that to get it beyond. you get the attention and everything. So if at the time that someone is still trying to win you over, someone is still trying to lay possession of you, he is treating you like this, so how much more when you're under his roof and answer to him? It was already disrespectful for him not to reach out to you for a while, and then even when you do, he's being disrespectful to us, say you should get out of his phone. You don't talk to people you love like that, even when you're angry or when you're going through issues. That's why we started today's show with communication. If you're going through issues and you don't communicate, nobody is a soothsayer, nobody is a magician to know. And he calls you, there's a way he would call you with courtesy and respect. He would call you, and then when you come, you're taking too much disrespect, and you don't get anybody to like you like that. You're already telling him he can do whatever and he'll still get away with it. Because right now you look like you're appearing like a desperate person, like you need the relationship to leave. It's not okay. I just hope you take you get to use the advice you're receiving. Take a break from it. He should show you that he wants you, because right now you're the one doing the wanting, and it doesn't look good on any girl doing that.
3: Thank you, ma'am.
0: You're welcome. Do you enjoy the rest of your evening?
3: Good night, ma'am.
0: Good night. Enjoy the rest of your evening.
3: Well, thank you.
2: Okay, you know, sometimes, like we say, the best thing to do is the hardest thing to do, especially when you love someone, especially when emotions are involved and you have an expectation from that relationship. Sometimes it's not as easy as we're saying it, but then one thing I need you to know, you can lose yourself trying to chase someone who doesn't really like you. And once a guy knows that, he will get away with little things. He will keep doing it. He doesn't change. Okay, so you need to go against how you feel. Your feeling is telling you, I'm 27, I really need to settle down. But then, girl, you're beautiful. You'll find someone else who will love you, someone who will respect and cherish you, someone who will never tell you, get off the phone, someone who will not talk to you like that. Nobody should talk to you like that. It's not normal. People test you with these things to see how desperate you are. And after doing that, you shouldn't even pick his call. Let him pick. You see, when people treat you badly, put your foot to the ground to communicate that you can't tolerate this. This should never happen again. But this is a guy who is rude, dismissing you, and then calling you to ask that you come. And you came. No apology, nothing. As though nothing, he didn't do anything. And you think this guy will not do it again? He will do it again. Okay? I need you to understand that there's someone out there who will really love you, but you will never find him if you keep holding on to this particular guy who treats you like that. Regardless of what you think you're getting in that relationship, one of the best things you can get from someone who loves you is kindness. If the person is not kind towards you, it's a huge turn off. Let's talk to the next person calling.
0: I think we'll pick one more call, then go through the messages.
2: All right.
0: Good evening. Okay, that was a drop call. Good evening.
4: Good evening. I'm Sauda.
0: What's your name and where are you calling from?
4: This is Muta Baruka.
0: Muta Baruka, where are you calling from?
4: I want to beg Sauda for one thing. That man that called, that pastor.
0: Sir, where are you calling from?
4: Okay, I'm calling from 511.
0: Okay, go ahead, please.
4: Yeah, that pastor, that called, please, I want to beg Sauda that to help that man that called Sauda that his wife is going to that pastor church. Let him help that man and talk to that man the way that man will understand, because that man is in trouble. Because his house is in danger. That is why that man called and talking like that. Because if that man can get opportunity, let him call his own pastor and her own pastor and call his wife again. Then let them go and meet that pastor. Then he should tell the pastor, this is what is disturbing me in my house. So that his own pastor and that pastor, then they will talk together. At least the wife and the pastor will understand what is going on in that house for him to fix his house. And secondly, again, if I tell Sauda, like now, I have a relationship with Sauda, then I tell Sauda, get out of my phone. See, Sauda, if I call you again, do not pick my call for any reason. Tell Sauda, so cheap. See, Sauda, so cheap. Because there is no man in man but love you who will tell you that, get out of my phone. Men are meant to love. A woman give respect back.
2: So I agree with you.
4: Supposed to love that girl, and that girl should respect you. But why would I be respecting you and you are not showing me love? It doesn't work like that. You are not my father, you are not my mother, you command me, I should come. And I will sell myself so cheap and go and meet you. For what? She sent herself cheap since from the beginning. And the man knows it. That is why the man called her like that. And she came. And if you call her tomorrow again, she will still go. So please, learn from another mistake. It mustn't be your own. A carnal man cannot understand the meaning of this thing. Neither can he know them. Because they are only spiritually unfolded. Learn something that was happening. Thank you very much.
2: So thank you so much for that contribution. Enjoy the rest of your evening. All right, so thank you for those contributions coming in and those calls. We're going to be responding to the messages. So if you know you've sent us a message, just stay put, sit back, and we will respond to all messages. Your messages. Okay?
0: Okay. Let's see what we have here. The first one here says, good evening. My name is Amos YC from Saminaka. What makes me worry and makes me confused is you can see a married man. He has his own wife, but you can see a married man, he has his own wife, but you will see him looking or loving another wife outside. What normally brings that?
2: Okay,
0: we are not sure too, so we'll have to, when we see those people, we would ask them what usually is the cause of that.
2: Yeah, and then, you know, one of the things is people are selfish, okay? You know, and then a lot of times those marriages are not healthy, right? Because it's important that the man who is married should respect his wife and protect the trust in the relationship, avoid flirting, pursuing, and all that. So most of the times when people do that, there are so many reasons why people, what's the word I want to use now? People stray, go astray. People, there's a word for it. It's missing in my head right now. But there are so many reasons why people jump the fence in marriage and do other things they do. Okay, it's not right. It's not what they should be doing and all. You know, for people do it for different reasons. I won't be able to talk about all the reasons right now. Selfishness is one of it. You know, quest for at the end of the day, it boils down to selfishness. Let's look at the next question.
0: Okay, this one here says, good evening.
2: Okay, let's go.
0: Good evening, sir and ma. You're doing a great work. Please, I would love to attend the next hangout. Thank you, Dark Moon from Bukuru Express.
2: Okay, let's go next question.
0: I have a girlfriend. Anytime I call her, she will say she is busy. And at the end of the day, she will not call me again. I don't know what to do. I am Kitshwe.
2: Okay, Kitshwe, I think you should, one of the things you should do is have a proper communication about that. You know, a lot of times when people do this, they test your standard. Like I said, have a communication about that. Make her understand that if you're busy, you return my call. Let me know when you're less busy. You would have to return the call, okay? Don't train people to be comfortable disrespecting you. Communicate at the very early stage of the relationship. If I call you twice and you don't pick, I expect that you'll return the call. I'll assume you're busy doing something that might not permit you to pick. So at that point, I excuse you and wait and see if you return the call. If you don't return the call, it clearly shows me that you don't hold me in high regard. You don't respect me. And I don't want to be in a place where I'm not respected. Okay, don't be that guy. Okay, don't be that guy who wants to force relationships. That is you setting yourself up for disrespect. Respect yourself enough to walk away from relationships that reduces you. Okay, anybody you want to be with should be someone who respects you. So if someone who you're dealing with doesn't return your calls after communicating to the person how that makes you feel, and the person keeps doing it, then you would have to withdraw. You would have to leave that relationship. Next question.
0: Good evening, my answer. The guys that are coming my way are not my type. What should I do? And I'm 28. I want to marry.
2: You know, one thing I love about this message is the fact that the person admitted that she wants to marry. I don't know why so many ladies feel like it's shameful for me to admit that I want to marry, so they hide it. Marriage, but I'm not saying that's not my thing and all, but that's not true. Okay, if it bothers you, it bothers you. Admit that it bothers you and then do something about it. But if you want to keep lying to yourself that you want something and you're acting like you don't want it, you're not going to be deliberate about getting it, right? But if you admit that there's a challenge, then you know how to work through and how to achieve it. So one of the things you should do is, having this kind of people ask you out, you have to change your circle and change your routine and begin to do new things, right? Let me give an example. If all you do is live from your house to your place of work every day, you'll meet virtually the same kind of people every day. If all you do from your house is enter keke to your place of work, try taking taxi. You're going to meet different kind of people in taxi and different kind of people in keke. So you have to be able to change your routine. Like I've shared this on the show before, how one time me and my friend were schooling somewhere, and anytime we want to come back for break in just, we take a particular park where it's cheaper for us. And in that park, we get to sit with old men carrying chicken to bring, carrying all those things. And we're like, what? Why do we have this kind of people traveling to Jos? Why don't we have like fine, correct people traveling to Jos? Then one time we had money and we decided to go to a different park and take a taxi, a saloon car, where it's one person in the front and just three behind. And then we sat down with some very beautiful girls. I'm like, so do you have this kind of beautiful people going to Jos? But it's just because of how we were going to Jos. Once you begin to take saloon cars and all, you meet different kind of people. So if you want to meet different kind of people, you have to start doing different things and going to different kind of places. There are people you only meet in first class. There are people you meet in the plane. There are people you meet in, God bless, Ezinwater. And so many kind of transport systems, right? There are different people you meet in different places. If you're going to Lagos, someone goes by flight. He meets different people. Someone, even in the flight, someone sits in economy, someone sits in the first class. The person in the first class meets different kind of people. That's how it is. If you want to meet different people, you have to do different things and be in different places. And you have to be conscious about dating. I can talk about that, but these are some of the things I teach in the hangout and in our seminars. So you're listening to the show and we're having hangout for single ladies, jump to it. You're going to learn strategies how to meet and connect with the man of your dreams. Next question.
0: Good evening, the happy gang. I'm Mayor.

0: walking up to her and telling her you like her, you admire her, one of the things I need you to clearly do is to sit down and figure out exactly why you like her, what makes her different from other girls, and I'll be clear about it. And I walk up to her and tell her, hi, my name is this, I've been watching you and I like this about you, I like that about you, and you're exactly the kind of girl that I want. So I don't want to keep myself hanging anymore. I'm here to tell you how much I like you and I want us to go on a date to get to know ourselves more. If she's open to it, then arrange something, go sit down, talk to know yourselves more and take it up from there. For more tips on how to go about this, attend the hangout. Next question.
1: Good evening, Ma. My name is Elizabeth from Bukuru, just South Plateau State. My own problem is that I am so addicted to sex.
0: Mm-mm.
1: All the guys I dated ran away from me because of sex. Please, can you help me connect me with... Okay, she actually looking for matchmaking.
0: So she connected with somebody that likes sex, is that what she's saying?
1: She didn't literally say it like that, but I guess.
0: Okay. We're not doing matchmaking at the moment. When we start matchmaking, we'll look into your case, which is a peculiar one. I thought you were looking for help.
1: At the beginning, I thought so too.
0: All right, let's talk to him.
1: Good evening, sir and ma. You guys are doing a great job. I'm always listening to your problem, and I'm learning something from your problem. May God bless you people and your family in Jesus' name.
0: Amen. Thank you so much.
1: You are building many houses. It's only God that will reward you guys with the good work. You guys should tell Papa to concentrate. It's only God that will reward you guys with the good work you are doing. Mrs. Nem Odmoa from Tuduwada.
0: Thank you so much, Ma.
1: Okay, just a moment. Good evening, sir and ma. My name is Christy from Tuduwada. I love your show. Keep it up and God bless you guys.
0: Amen and thank you so much.
1: Okay. This one says, good evening. I like your program more. Grace Rose from Bukuru.
0: Thank you so much, Rose.
1: Good evening, sir and ma. I have issues. The problem is lack of communication. The one putting more in the relationship sometimes. Okay, I guess you wanted to put I'm the one putting more in the relationship. Sometimes I do talk to her about it and she will say it's my duty to do that, and sometimes she doesn't have card. I said fine, let her call me through WhatsApp because she's always online, but was giving same responses, so I have to end the relationship. So last 6 months I met this lady, but the problem is still communication. I'll be the one to call, to the texting every day. If I don't call, she won't. So I decided not to call or text since Wednesday. She did not call or text. I don't know the problem.
0: She is not that into you.
1: And I guess since he's having the same kind of problem with the two ladies he has dated, probably there's something with the pattern of how he treats them, and he has kind of trained them.
0: You know, sometimes, I'm not saying this is the situation, but sometimes there are guys that overwhelm ladies with attention at the beginning of the relationship.
1: Mm-hmm.
0: No, you just meet a girl and you like her, so you want her by all means. So you do everything. You will call her, you will send the messages, you will check up on her. You know, you just train her to receive and keep receiving without stepping back to see if she likes you too. In the long run, you get tired and you begin to complain about the things that you were comfortable doing at the beginning of the relationship. So my brother, if that's you, then you need to learn to match the brakes at the beginning of the relationship. You see, one of the simplest relationship advice I can give men out there, young guys in the dating pool, is learn to step back and be in a relationship with a girl that likes you. A girl that is already choosing you. If you like a girl, you make the move. Let her know you like her. And then step back and see if she likes you back. If this girl does not like you, don't make her, don't try to convince her. Just step back. See, being with a girl who already likes you feels, hits differently. If you're wasting your

0: energy and everything on a girl who does not like you, my brother, you're in trouble. You should be her original choice. Thank you. Next question.
1: The two wise couple. I so much love your counseling program on marriage. May God continue to bless you. Keep it up. Gabriel Peter Burrell from Dura.
0: Thank you so much, Gabriel. God bless you.
1: Good evening, sir and ma. Please help me. I say I should wait for him. Okay, a guy said I should wait for him. Over a year, and now he is saying if I get someone, I should attend to the person. My name is Jennifer Aziz from Flamingo.
0: Say that again. Excuse me.
1: I guess basically, she had a boyfriend that said she should wait for him. Guess he went out of town. But right now, 1 year later, he said she should get someone. She should move on.
0: So what's her challenge?
1: I don't know, I guess she's feeling disappointed.
0: Yeah, actually, she has to, but then it is what it is. I kind of...
1: At least he didn't keep you beyond the 1 year. It's annoying, it's heartbreaking, but please, take his advice. Good evening, sir and ma. Thank you for the good job. Keep it up, sir. Okay, keep it up. Sir, I have a girlfriend. She is late. Her younger sister is disturbing me, and my girlfriend's... friend Shima is disturbing me. Please advise me on this. I'm Sadiq from Recourse.
0: You see, Sadiq, the thing here is, what do you want? If you don't want them, don't deal with them. Okay? This is Sadiq, you're an adult, you know what you want, right? If your late girlfriend's younger sister is asking, you don't want it, don't do it. So that's it.
1: Okay, this one says, good evening, sir and ma. I'm Catherine from Bukuru. I'm 25 years and I'm finding it difficult to fall in love What do I do?
0: Say that again.
1: She's 25 and she's finding it difficult to fall in love. What should she do?
0: Why? You know, we need your story. We won't be able to just know exactly what's wrong. We need to hear your story. We need to know the history, and then we'll be able to tell why it's difficult for you to fall in love, right? Next question.
1: This one says, good evening. Okay. I'm married and...
0: Okay.
1: Okay, just a moment, please. So, okay, that's something I'm having a little bit of... Okay, yeah. This one says, good evening. I'm married and I can tell my wife. I can tell my wife, do this for me, and she does it. Sometimes the way she talks to me is disrespectful. I don't want to talk because she is pregnant. Am I wrong for bearing it?
0: I feel you should talk about it. Okay, if you're not comfortable with it, you should talk about it. You know, pregnancy is not an excuse for someone to be disrespectful, right?
1: Yeah.
0: Immunes will change, some certain things will change, but it's still not... A reason for disrespect. It's still not a reason for disrespect. So you can sit her down in a good time, right? And tell her, I noticed this. You know, Nigerian women, okay, some Nigerian women who have taken this pregnancy thing too far, they think because they are pregnant, this is the time for them to just, you know. So, how we go do? Just follow her gently, but have a conversation with her about this and tell her how it makes you feel, okay? Talk about it. Don't just ignore.
1: And I think one of the easiest way to be able to handle situations like that is when you talk with love. You're not coming from a place of I'm fighting you, but then explain to her that this is what she does and this is how it makes you feel. Excuse me. All right, this one says, good evening, sir. I'm Julius from Faringada. I told my girlfriend that I want to send my parents to her family, but she told me, why rushing?
0: Yeah. So what's the thing here?
1: I guess he's surprised that his girlfriend... I want to assume...
0: My concern here is if your girlfriend tells you why rushing, right? Mm-hmm. And you don't like it, talk to your girlfriend about it. You understand? Just tell a girlfriend, why should we have to wait? Talk about it. do you really want this? Sometimes you need to have the hard conversations. If someone is showing you in any way that the person doesn't want to go on this journey with you, talk about it. Don't waste your time and waste the person's time, right? So yes, if I have a girlfriend and I say I want my people to come and meet you, I say, why rushing? I'm like, because I feel we should do it. Do then it. You guys should talk about it.
1: She will if tell she has you why objections, she doesn't want she at tell that you. Time. And you guys will just have to trash it out to discuss it. Why she doesn't want at that time. Why she thinks you will need more time. And you will tell her why you think it's time. The timing is perfect. And you discuss it. The two of you would be getting into that marriage. It's the two of you that are in that relationship. So you will need to discuss it together before you go outside.
0: And let me tell the guys listening to the show, right? As the man, you have to lead the conversations. Okay, you have to be the one who will bring up those hard conversations. You have to lead the frame of that relationship and the frame of that conversation. Don't leave it to chance. Okay, even if it's going to bruise your ego, it's better you know now than know later. So don't procrastinate. Don't shift it to another day. Why shift to another day? Something that you can do now. So have the conversation with her. Okay, if you're not comfortable with the answer, challenge it. Not from the place of anger, but from the place of clarity. I really want to understand what you mean by rushing. Is you're not ready for them to come now? If she says yes, so when are you looking at? Is this, do you really want this? Because I'm actually having this relationship that is heading to marriage. I'm not here to play with you. I don't know if we're on the same page. Have those kind of conversations. Next question.
1: Then you can just tell her, this is the picture you have for you. This is, you're all supposed to even agree on the day timeline and all. Anyways, let's pick one or two calls before we continue. Good evening. Hello.
2: Hello.
1: What's your name and where are you calling from? Okay, I can barely hear you. If I hear you correctly, you're Umar Sani.
2: Thomas Daniel.
1: Thank God, it was completely
2: okay.
1: Alright, so what can we do for you today?
2: You're actually doing a good job.
1: Thank you.
2: Yeah, but what I want to ask, do you have any book, like maybe once a week, like you always talk of hangouts and all that? Do you have any book that always
1: not yet. Okay, Thomas Daniel was asking if we have any prints, book or something he can refer to. Not yet. When we do, you our dear radio listener, will be the first to know. Good evening.
3: Good evening.
1: What's your name and where are you calling from?
3: My name is Jacqueline.
1: If I get you correctly, you said you lost your fiance.
3: Yeah.
1: Okay, and you're trying to find out how you can get over him.
3: Yes.
0: Okay, I'm so sorry about that. Okay. When did he die?
3: Huh?
0: When did this happen?
3: I'm from Dadikwa.
1: When did this happen? When did you lose him?
3: Okay, early this year.
0: Okay, I'm so sorry about that. Okay, and then first, one of the things I'm going to tell you, right?
3: Yes.
0: Is that wherever he is right now, one of his wishes is to see you do well for yourself. Do you understand?
3: Yes, sir.
0: He is definitely watching over you and wishing that you do well for yourself. Do you get?
3: Yes.
0: So you have to be intentional about moving on. Okay, you have to be intentional about moving on. And I also want you to know that some things are healed but with time. Okay. So you don't have to force it. Sometimes you just need to let time heal you, okay?
3: Yes, sir.
0: But you also have to be open to letting God heal you and then achieving, living a good life so that you can, he can be proud of you wherever he is, okay?
3: Yes, sir.
0: Okay, so that's it.
3: Thank you.
0: You're welcome. You. Enjoy the rest of your evening.
3: Thank you.
1: Okay, keep the calls coming in 00-6464-1536. I think we still have a few minutes to pick a couple of calls before we call it, before we wrap it up for the day. Good evening. Thank you. What's your name and where are you calling from? Okay, ma'am, can you please pick up? Oh, thank you and welcome to the show. Okay, let's hear it. Okay, ma'am, can you speak up? I can barely hear you. Okay.
4: Yes, I wanted 2012.
1: Okay.
4: So it has been a terrible experience.
1: Okay.
4: I'm going to say the how God is going to say it out. How God is like a God with the experience I had in this marriage. That my advice to young ladies is that they should go deep to know who to marry. They should go deep in relationship before they marry. And whatever the young ones are believing to their stories and whatever they want to do, they should not be ignorantly. They should consult God to know whether they are doing the right thing or not. It's not about to jump into marriage or relationship.
1: Okay.
4: In 14 years I got married, I was being into help.
0: Okay.
4: Because I did not know what I was supposed to do. The program has taught me a lot, has done a lot, and the lesson I learned from the program has been keeping me going on.
1: Okay.
0: All right, thank you so much for that contribution.
4: About all this person, I
1: don't know. Sorry, I didn't get...
4: I married, my husband has put all his attention to this person. He doesn't have long spent time with us. Work with the family. He doesn't come back anytime he likes, he goes out anytime he feels like. He doesn't provide for the family. He's complaining about the first. He doesn't pay attention to anything. I've already met up with him. There's a long. All these ones I'm saying is just this. I'm not beating around the bush. I've never said the men that warrant me to keep the marriage. I've already met up with my men to be on the
1: same. Okay.
4: I don't know if there's any word that can revise me to change my mind about the marriage.
1: Okay. You've made up your mind to leave the marriage already because if I get you correctly, it's been hell for you since you got married.
4: It was not like that when we were dating. It was not like that. It was a nice person. He plays the role. Even the family that are in abroad, they show care. They care for me. Whatever. After the marriage, it's like they have gotten what they are looking for. They just treat me like trash. They just give to me like. The family please send money to me without caring about the children or mine. How would he? Doesn't comply. None of the children, how I did or how the children did. It is unbelievable that for past 14 years I met him only 3 times. I have sex with him only 3 times.
0: Take a number.
4: He's wondering that there's no one thing on earth that will be used for the purpose. It is impossible to do for any human being to believe that it's real. I have 3.
0: Okay, how long have you been married?
1: About 14 years.
4: About 14 years, I went to 2012.
0: What do you do?
4: I'm into business.
0: Sorry?
1: Into business.
4: I'm into business, yes.
0: Okay. Alright, I'm going to call you tomorrow, okay? Can you hear me?
1: I'm taking down your number. We would call you tomorrow. yes, to have a proper discussion on this. All right, ma'am. You're welcome. Do enjoy the rest of your evening. Okay, a lot of things are happening. People are going through things.
0: So just talk to one more person. Okay. I don't know if you're talking to one more person or we're responding to the message.
1: Okay, so you pick. What do you think we should do? Talk to one more person or read the message.
0: Okay, I think we should read the message.
1: Alright, message.
0: So let's look at what we have here.
1: Okay, this one says, good evening, I'm Joy from Just North. I'm in a relationship with a guy, but anytime I send him SMS, he replies me, but he always loves calling me, and I used to pick. He told me he loves, just a moment. He told me he loves me, but I don't really know if he loves me. And how would you know if a guy loves you? Thank you.
0: Okay, how you know a guy loves you is how he treats you. Okay? How the guy treats you is how you know, okay? So don't sweat yourself. Just give it time and just observe. Just enjoy what's happening and just relax, okay? You know, sometimes don't go into panic, you know, you just want to get it right. You know, a lot of times when people start up a relationship, they really wish this should be it. But you don't have to force it. Just wait, okay? If that's it, you'll find out, all right? Then this one says, good evening, beautiful people. Your program is really impactful. I've learned a lot on how to manage issues by having conversations. May the Lord bless you, Karen from Bukuru. Thank you so much. And that's all we can take for the evening.
1: Yeah. Before we go, or before Papa who gives his final word, I would like to wish some of my big aunties a happy birthday. Sansana to James Isago, congratulations on your golden jubilee celebration. I want to tell you I love you, happy birthday, and welcome to your best season yet. And then Auntie Choma Kene Ofodili, happy birthday to you, ma'am. And to my dear friend Karen Winlat, happy birthday to you as well. I hope you all had fun. God bless you all. I love you.
0: Okay, all right, thank you guys for following, thank you for believing in what we do. You'll have been listening to another radio station, but you choose to stay on Silverbird's Rhythm. We don't take it for granted, okay? We appreciate you for believing in this station, for believing in this show, for believing in what we do. Thank you so much. We wish you a wonderful week ahead and a wonderful night rest. Enjoy the rest of your evening. Good night, people. Woodell Goyoma signing out.